0: than 120 and 150 kilometres an hour in separate incidents. Mining supply businesses from Mackay are warning coal royalties are creating a lack of confidence and hurting regional economies. A delegation has taken a 5,800 signature petition to Brisbane calling for a royalty system that better supports regional jobs and small businesses. A minimum of 12 months behind bars for kids and adults who breach bail in Queensland. The breach bail go to jail laws will be introduced to Parliament this week, applying to repeat offenders who commit one of 47 offences, including murder and robbery. And the Cowboys will have a major boost for the Tigers showdown on Saturday night. Mackay product Tom Dearden and Jeremiah Nanai both returning from injury.
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2: Good morning, I'm Matthew Layton. Country music legend Dolly Parton has died aged 80, with some of the world's biggest names remembering her life and legacy. Prime Minister Anthony Albanese says Australia has plenty of broken hearts, while Jane Fonda says her longtime friend was generous, playful and unforgettable. Bystanders have been praised for jumping in during an alleged random attack on a mother and her young son. Police say it unfolded outside their headquarters in Melbourne, where a 10-year-old was punched and his 46-year-old mum stabbed with scissors. A 27-year-old man has been charged. And Industry Minister Tim Ayres wants Australia to take a united approach to data centres. He's told the ABC consistent rules will help harness AI in the national interest.
3: This is a big challenge and a big opportunity for Australia. If we lean back and miss the opportunity, that has negative consequences for our economy, our productivity and our security.
4: Did you know that diabetes is Australia's fastest growing chronic condition? Over 300 Australians are diagnosed with the condition every day. 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
2: Now Munster is putting his hand up for another crack at World Cup glory. The Storm star telling Seven he's hoping to be picked for Australia as the Kangaroos chase a fourth straight title in October.
5: I'm going to get picked first, Chevo, but no, look, the last obviously three World Cups, you know, we've had probably a different, you know, team or different nationalities in their team, if that makes sense. 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So, yeah, there's going to be a pretty much tighter World Cup this year.
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0: Today in Mackay, fog then sunny with a top of 27, dropping down to 13 degrees tonight, and tomorrow fog then sunny with a high of 25. Sunny on Friday. 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
1: 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You could become a millionaire just by getting it correct online. Well, let's start off this hour with some Alex Warren on your number one hit music station. How do

It's number one hit music station. Do you remember Fleetwood Mac? Tell me lies, tell me sweet little lies. They had songs like Little Lies or even Don't Stop. I bet it's bringing back a few memories now. Well, out at Maguire's Hotel this Friday night, they are welcoming Landslide, a seven-piece Fleetwood Mac and the Eagles tribute band, which is from Western Australia. 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

0: And who sung that?
1: This year has been truly amazing. I got to play Galinda in the Wicked movie.
0: It was Galinda from the Wicked movie. Who was that artist? It was Ariana Grande. And you are on the Millionaire's Lounge if you got it correct at hit.com.au. Well, on the other side of this, we're going to remember Dolly Parton, who passed away today at the age of 80 years old. We've got some music lined up for her on Hit.
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10: Well, unfortunately, this morning, Dolly Parton was announced to have passed away at the age of 80 years old. Now, she achieved legendary status through a seven-decade career defined by 11 Grammy Awards, over 3,000 written songs, and more than 100 million records sold worldwide. And she is part of our Guilty Pleasure songs. In two songs' time, she actually teamed up with Miley Cyrus. And a little bit about her.
11: Miley, I've known since she was a baby. 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Billy Ray and I have been friends ever since Achy Breaky Heart. We got to working together. And so we stayed close. And then when Miley was born, he said, you just have to be her godmother. I said, I don't know if I'll be around to where I can actually do all the duties that a godmother does. Let me be her fairy godmother.
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0: Whitney Houston wrapping up our Guilty Pleasure songs as we remember Dolly Parton passing away today at the age of 80 years old. Next hour, on a train back to Boston, and we're jumping the gun, and we'll keep our music going with some Stella Lefty. 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
17: Hi there, I'm Lee Jollo. Mackay, Whitsunday and Isaac SES units have staged a successful two-day exercise at Midge Point. Whitsunday unit controller Greg Yuskan says it was planned by the SES and then led by police to simulate a real search and rescue.
18: Perfect opportunity to put those skills into practice. We're hoping to develop best practice when it comes to assisting other agencies, and for this particular one in search, how we can better support Queensland Police.
17: A boost for Queensland teachers as they continue their fight for better pay and conditions in the classroom. The Queensland Industrial Relations Commission has ordered an interim 3% pay rise from September 7. The dispute over further wage increases with the state government will go back to arbitration next month. Mackay Whitsunday Highway Patrol has targeted dangerous driving, conducting almost 300 breath tests across two nights. And a burn-off in Conway and Dryander National Parks is underway. Smoke will impact parts of the Whitsundays up until September 11.
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20: Good morning, I'm Matthew Layton. Dolly Parton has died aged 80 after what her team says was a brief battle with cancer. Aussie star Keith Urban says he's heartbroken, while Jane Fonda is remembering Dolly as playful, soulful and deeply generous, saying her spirit will live on. Governments are being pushed to get on the same page as data centres spread across the country. Prime Minister Anthony Albanese wants National Cabinet to agree on consistent rules for location, power and water, with gun laws and domestic violence reforms also up for discussion. Woolworths has banked a $1.1 billion annual profit, up 18%. A stronger grocery sales and a huge Ooshies promotion helped pull in shoppers. And two police officers killed in the line of duty 1 year ago today will be remembered at a memorial service this morning. Detective leading Senior Constable Neil Thompson and Senior Constable Vadim Devor Hattar will be honoured in Bright after they were shot dead while serving a warrant in Porepunkah.
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20: Broncos coach Michael Maguire has cleared up the call on Adam Reynolds' NRL farewell. He says Reynolds himself decided he would not play any more games for Brisbane.
21: He basically said to me, I think it's time, Mitch. And that's how it went. I respect that.
20: And Jack Cole will get first crack at replacing suspended Panthers 5'8" Jack Cogger against the Bulldogs on Friday night. Blaise Talangi has again missed out on a starting recall, named only on the bench.
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17: Today in Mackay, fog then sunny with a top of 27, dropping down to 13 degrees tonight, and tomorrow fog then sunny with a high of 25. Sunny on Friday. 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
2: We're coming back tomorrow. One of the last couple of letters that Jess will read to us, she used to write angry letters to her mother when they'd had a little fight.
3: Yeah. Why did my mum use the words, "You're obviously just waiting for us to die"?
2: Oh, you're talking about a little jewellery or something.
3: No, I wasn't. I didn't shotgun any of her jewellery.
2: Yeah.
3: I shotgun stuff in the kitchen, these great bowls that I wanted. No, I just was trying to share something I had done.
2: Yeah.
3: Which she thought was financially irresponsible.
2: Oh, okay.
3: And so I remember we were driving. So, you know, you can have hard conversations because you're not looking at each other. Well, my mum didn't hold her back. You're just waiting for us to die, aren't you, Jessica?
2: Oh, and then comes the letter. All right, we'll find out about that tomorrow, 8:40.
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0: It's your number one hit music station. Well, coming up on the 5th of September is G'day Little Queenslanders out at Queen's Park. And here to talk all about it, I've got member of Mackay, Nigel Dalton, with me. G'day Little Queenslanders. This sounds like a great event, doesn't it?
1: Yeah, isn't that exciting? And also, I heard today that there's a Bluey movie coming out in a year's time. So Bluey will be in Mackay, G'day Little Queenslanders, along with a lot of other activities. And we're inviting basically anybody who's got a child under two to register, and they'll get a special certificate and some freebies on the day. Come down to Queen's Park at 9 o'clock on a Saturday morning. What better way to spend a September morning?
0: It's funny that you mentioned the Bluey movie, because I think I was more excited than most of the kids when I heard the announcement.
1: I'll have to say that my knowledge of Bluey is limited, because my kids are a little bit old and my grandson is not old enough to watch TV yet. So
0: trust me, you'll want to start watching it. It's actually very, very funny, especially for the adults.
1: Okay, I'll put that on my to-do list. I'll download a section and watch it on my next flight down to the Parliament.
0: That's member of Mackay, Nigel Dalton, talking about G'day Little Queenslanders, which is on Sunday the 5th of September out at Queen's Park. This is your number one hit music station.

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The Million Dollar Voice. Guess the famous voice for the chance to win $1 million. Don't go anywhere. Another voice is coming up in the next 20 minutes.

0: It's Mornings with Jake Harvey on Mackay and the Whit Sundays here, all thanks to Blacksmiths Jacks, proudly celebrating 20 years of industry experience as your local gas and welding specialist and stockers of quality hand and power tools. Well, that wraps it up for me today for this Wednesday. I hope you enjoy the rest of your day and don't go anywhere, because on the other side of this, Lewis has a DJ Konski mashup lined up for you on Hit. See ya!
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21: Good afternoon, I'm Lee Jollo. Police are warning Mackay motorists they have zero tolerance for dangerous driving after a recent enforcement blitz. Officers conducted more than 300 random alcohol and drug tests with 9 people charged and 42 fines issued. A new Australian biofuel strategy is set to be launched today, aimed at reducing our reliance on imported fuel and increasing energy security. It could generate $15 billion a year for producers supplying the grain, sugar and other products needed and create 26,000 jobs by 2050. It's exactly what the Australian Sugar Manufacturers Group has been calling for. Queensland's marine tourism industry is warning of a shortage of skilled skippers, particularly in the Whitsundays and Great Barrier Reef. The Queensland Tourism Industry Council says training more workers is urgent ahead of the 2032 Olympics and Paralympics, which could require up to 800 qualified marine personnel. And the Pioneer Pool will officially reopen on Monday.
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23: Hello there, I'm Matthew Layton. Federal Labor MP Luke Gosling is standing aside as special envoy while assault and breach of bail charges remain before the courts, and he denies the allegations. The Productivity Commission has hit back at WA Premier Roger Cook over his East Coast clown spray as the fight over the state's GST deal heats up. Inflation is heading down, but not fast enough, with the 3.5% annual rate coming in hotter than economists expected. A moving service has marked 1 year since 2 police officers were killed while doing their jobs. In Victoria's Alpine region, a memorial was unveiled in honour of Detective Leading Senior Constable Neil Thompson and Senior Constable Vadim Devor Hattar.
24: This does absolutely have an impact on our people. It has a psychological impact. Our people suffer through these things, but they become stronger.
23: Victoria Police Chief Commissioner Mike Bush there. And the world of music is mourning Dolly Parton, with her representatives confirming the country legend has died after a brief battle with cancer.
25: Research shows that regularly eating ultra-processed foods can increase your risk of developing type 2 diabetes by 53%. Search Diabetes Australia for more about the nation's fastest-growing chronic condition.
23: Cam Munster has put his hand up for a spot in the Kangaroos halves at this year's World Cup.
26: Look, it'd be nice. I might have to, you know, ring Kevy and, you know, plead my case, but whatever they do or whoever they go with, pretty confident in, you know, the green and gold. You've got some great players coming through, and you know, if they want to go to the youth, then they're more than welcome to.
23: Australia is chasing a fourth straight crown, and Broncos coach Michael Maguire denies forcing Adam Reynolds into early retirement, saying the captain made the call to sit out their final 2 games.
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0: The success of Ordinary, especially put it on this thing where, like, people, you know, obviously that one song was written for my wife. 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
32: 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That's all I'm saying. 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

0: Look out, you could be the newest millionaire in town on your number one hit music station. 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
1: The success of Ordinary especially put it on this thing where, like, people, you know, obviously that one song was written for my wife. 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
0: Like I said before the midday mashup, he did cancel a show in Auckland very, very recently. 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
2: 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Just like Piper on 131060, you're doing What If You Win?
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2: Yes. The next question is where to, though? 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

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The Million Dollar Voice. Guess the famous voice for the chance to win $1 million. Don't go anywhere. Another voice is coming up in the next 20 minutes. All day.

0: Harper City, and this is Self Aware. We wrote this song about that feeling of wanting to love someone, but not being able to. If you've ever stayed in a relationship, even though you know how it's going to end, this one's for you.
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0: the artist who will be here in Australia for his Together Together tour is on the air next. We love him, we all know him, we'll play him. Plus, let's get you some Gwen Stefani. And if you want to be a millionaire, also keep it here. In literal minutes, we're dropping a new voice. And if you guess it correctly, you're in our Millionaire's Lounge for $1 million.
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12: Afternoon, it's Emily Williams here. Police are warning Mackay motorists they have zero tolerance for dangerous driving after a recent enforcement blitz. Officers conducted more than 300 random alcohol and drug tests, with 9 people charged and 42 fines issued. A boost for Queensland teachers as they continue their fight for better pay and conditions in the classroom. The Queensland Industrial Relations Commission has ordered an interim 3% pay rise from September 7. A new Australian biofuel strategy is set to be launched today, aimed at reducing our reliance on imported fuel and increasing energy security. It could generate $15 billion a year for producers, supplying the grain, sugar and other products needed, and create 26,000 jobs by 2050. And Queensland's marine tourism industry is warning of a shortage of skilled skippers, particularly in the Whitsundays and Great Barrier Reef.
13: Hit National News.
14: Hello there, I'm Matthew Layton. Dolly Parton is being remembered as a cultural icon and force of nature after her team confirmed she died at the age of 80 following a brief battle with cancer.
15: It is devastating. It really, really is. It's, it's hard for all of us. She's going to be missed so much.
14: Edge Early Learning has entered voluntary administration as it reviews its finances but says all childcare centres will stay open as normal. Federal Labor MP Luke Gosling has temporarily stood aside from his special envoy role while facing assault and breach of bail charges. The Darwin-based MP says he'll rigorously defend the allegations, which include an alleged incident involving NT Administrator David Connolly. And two police officers killed in one of Victoria Police's darkest days have been remembered 1 year on. More than 400 people gathered in Bright, paying tribute to Detective Leading Senior Constable Neil Thompson and Senior Constable Vadim Devor Hattar as their families and colleagues honoured their legacy.
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14: It's unfamiliar territory for the Melbourne Storm, with finals officially off the table for the first time in 15 years. Storm coach Craig Bellamy admits playing a dead rubber feels strange, saying they simply haven't had the season they wanted.
17: It's disappointing, and we're not going to be there at the end of the year, but that's the result we got from
13: what's happened this year, so can't blame anyone but ourselves.
14: And England captain Joe Root says he's frustrated by the team's off-field behaviour after Brydon Carr was dropped following another nightclub incident.
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9: Fine for the rest of today in Mackay. Tonight, down to 13, and tomorrow, fine with a high of 25. 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
19: 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Right across Australia, he's Together tour. 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
2: 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Right? It is our Million Dollar Voice, 2 o'clock. 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
1: Wake up. This is Jess and Rowan.
0: Yeah, they are back tomorrow morning from 6. Jess and Rowan, and one more week of loaded letters that Jess has written to her mum when she was just little teen. This time it's all about a dog.
2: I know you have always said no to a dog because you feared our backyard was not suitable and you worried you would end up looking after any sort of animal that was brought into our family because we are not responsible. But we are, mum. Chris has said he will cancel that trip to Thailand. He is taking responsibility. We will care for Ranger like our lives depend on it.
0: That is what happens when you bring a dog home and Jess's mum isn't a fan of it. Jess and Rowan back tomorrow morning from
1: Carrie and Tommy.
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3: 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So firstly, the dermatologist said, I'm just going to go get the dermatologist for a second opinion. And I'm like, who are you? I paid a medical professional to tell me how munted my head was this morning.
4: You didn't need to. You could have come in here and I could have told you.
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4: Only
3: on here.
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20: Afternoon, it's Emily Williams here. The Mackay and Whitsunday Highway Patrol has targeted dangerous driving in a two-day police crackdown. Officers conducted more than 300 random alcohol and drug tests, with a total of 9 people charged with 42 fines. Our state could soon have some of the toughest bail laws in the country. The proposed breach bail go to jail laws are said to be introduced in Parliament this week. Repeat offenders who commit any of the 47 serious offences could face a minimum of 12 months jail. And Mackay, Whitsunday and Isaac SES units have staged a successful two-day exercise at Midge Point. Whitsunday unit controller Greg Yuskin says it was planned by the SES and then led by police to simulate a real search and rescue.
21: Perfect opportunity to put those skills into practice. We're hoping to develop best practice when it comes to assisting other agencies, and for this particular one in search, how we can better support Queensland Police.
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22: Hey, I'm Tessaran Dello. Dolly Parton fans have gathered at her star on the Hollywood Walk of Fame following her passing at the age of 80.
23: What she stood for, her platform, her love, not judging who you were, what your political backgrounds of. We need more people like that in our life.
22: On 7 there, the country music star's management revealed she had a short battle with cancer. The White House is flying flags at half-mast, while the Empire State Building is lit up pink to honour Dolly. July inflation figures shows it's eased. The largest contributions to annual inflation this month was an increase in the cost of housing, food and recreation and culture. The trimmed measure remains at 3.6% and could influence the RBA to hike rates. Childcare provider Edge Early Learning has gone into voluntary administration, but centres will continue to operate. It has nearly 70 locations across the country. And a memorial garden has been revealed to honour the two police officers killed in the Porepunkah shooting. Today marks 1 year since the tragic day.
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22: Broncos coach has clarified it was Adam Reynolds who made the decision not to play any more games for Brisbane.
25: He basically said to me, I think it's time, Mitch. And that's how it went. And I respect that. I'd love to see him play. I'd love to see him roll out there and be in front of our 40,000 fans and 50,000 fans like we all would. But there comes a time where he just said the body's had its time.
22: Michael Maguire there. There's been a lot of confusion in recent days over who'd made the call after Reno initially said he was keen to play against the Storm.
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27: 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Tonight down to 13 and tomorrow fine with a high of 25. 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
0: Have you thought about getting a Father's Day present yet? Well, how about if you become our newest millionaire, you can get the best Father's Day present ever. That could be a new car. That could be a house. That could be an international dream holiday for many months. See what I mean? I'm just here to help you out. You know what? That's just what I'm here for. So, I'm going to play you a voice. You have 30 minutes to tell me who it is at hit.com.au. You ready?
1: No, we was in a singing group. She rhymed. You know, I did a little that. And the point was, we love Wu-Tang so officially.
0: All right, who is that? It is our million-dollar voice. You got 30 minutes. Go whack it into hit.com.au as we do non-stop music now with Taylor Swift and some new Cat's Eye in minutes.

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1: 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She rhymed, you know, I did a little that, and the point was, we love Wu-Tang so officially.
0: You got 9 minutes left to go to hit.com.au and tell me who it is. If you get it right, you get into our Millionaire's Lounge for a shot of that life-changing cash. And yes, you can go on a train back to Boston, but you probably will have to catch a plane first and then a train.

0: 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Coming Together, that was Hugel's baby. Just kind of hit me out of the blue. A couple days later, I was cutting vocals, and 2 weeks later, it was literally
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3: Afternoon, it's Emily Williams here. Police are warning Mackay motorists they have zero tolerance for dangerous driving after a recent enforcement blitz. Officers conducted more than 300 random alcohol and drug tests with 9 people charged and 42 fines issued. Queensland teachers will receive a pay boost while negotiations over pay and classroom conditions continue. Educators in the Sunny State will receive an interim 3% pay rise from September 7, as ordered by the Queensland Industrial Relations Commission. The dispute over further wage increases with the state government will go back to arbitration next month. And in sport, the Cowboys have received a timely boost ahead of their finals push, with 2 stars named to return this week. Tom Dearden and Jeremiah Nene have both been cleared by coaching and medical staff to play in Saturday's clash against the Tigers. Dearden will partner Jake Clifford in the halves, while Jackson Purdue shifts back to centre.
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4: Hey, I'm Tessa Randello. Tributes are flowing for country music legend Dolly Parton. The Empire State Building's been lit up pink at 9:25, a nod to smash hit 9 to 5, while the White House is flying flags at half mast. Dolly passed away at the age of 80 after a brief battle with cancer. Back home, some economists are increasing the risk of a rate hike this year following the latest inflation figures. The headline figure rose to 3.5% in June, lower than when the Middle East war started in Feb. But the data that the Reserve Bank looks at, underlying inflation, stayed the same for the third straight month. A red fox is suspected of becoming infected with H5 bird flu in what could be another sign the virus is spreading between species. The animal was found at Osborne in Metro Adelaide, with samples now sent to the CSIRO for confirmation. An early learning centre, Edge, is entering voluntary administration. Families are being told to keep attending the almost 70 centres nationwide as an urgent assessment of the company's operation is underway.
5: Did you know that diabetes is Australia's fastest growing chronic condition? Over 300 Australians are diagnosed with the condition every day. Search Diabetes Australia to find out more.
4: Michael Maguire's hit back at suggestions he told star Adam Reynolds to hang up the boots. The Brisbane coach saying Reno made the decision not to play at Suncorp this weekend, calling time on his career earlier this week. And Jerome Hughes will return to the Melbourne side for the first time since round 21, as long as he gets through training today. Bellamy says it'll be a boost for the Storm if he plays.
6: Yeah, and he's really keen to get back. And so, like I say, we'll give him every chance, and then we'll see what happens after this season.
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0: You wouldn't think it, but they really are.
1: I've got some news, something about Dollywood that I'll tell you a little later in the show too. She is very excited that's there that nobody knows about.
2: Oh, great. Mm. G'day, Kelly.
3: Hello. How you going, guys?
2: Yeah, good. Talk to us about your weird Dolly moment.
3: Well, yesterday I had to go out and do my groceries and I went to the IGA and they always have good music to sing along to while you're doing your selections, and 9 to 5 came on and I started singing and then I stopped for a little bit looking at something and I swore I heard like 10 other people singing in the IGA.
2: Oh, that's so sweet.
3: Yeah.
2: Yeah.
3: It's pretty cool.
2: How lovely. Thank you, Kelly. Appreciate you getting involved. Who got pictures?
1: Hey, Bree.
4: Hi, how you going?
1: Yeah, good. Tell us your weird Dolly coincidence.
4: Well, my 7-year-old, she has a little book of those famous women collection, Mother Teresa and all that, Audrey Hepburn, Dolly and that. She hasn't touched them. She hasn't got them out for 2-3 years or something. And Sunday she was sitting in the corner reading Dolly Parton. And I was like, that book week. We're trying to still come up with our book week costume. And she's a little blondie. She loves playing a little guitar and singing. So I said, has to be Dolly. Let's dress her up as Dolly Parton. So it's very fitting now. It's on everyone's mind.
2: Oh, was a little Dolly Parton the cutest thing ever?
1: Did you give her boobs?
4: Yeah, of course she's got boobs. A little off-the-shoulder frills. Yeah.
1: What did you make the boobs out of, Bree?
4: Oh, boobs. I thought you said boobs.
1: No, boobs. I was saying, did you give her boobs?
4: Oh, we might get some socks out. You might have inspired us.
2: Good on you, Bree. Thank you. G'day, Hannah.
5: Hey, how you going?
2: Yeah, we're talking about your Dolly moments from the last 24 hours.
5: Yeah, well, this was actually you guys yesterday.
2: What did we do?
1: What did we do?
5: Well, you were talking about Swedish bands, and one of you were talking about one of the bands, and someone sang either the name Eileen or Nolene to the tune of Jolene.
2: Oh, my gosh.
1: Yeah, we were saying Darlene, Darlene, Darlene.
5: No, that's Dolly Parton. That's not a Swedish band.
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6: Mackay's average unleaded price today is around $2.09 a litre, while some servos are selling it as low as $2. 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

0: New Wednesday, Arvo. It's Carrie Bickmore and Tommy Little. Cash Draw is back after 4 o'clock, and Bickmore is back in just a second.
1: That's right. Dumb time to have a chocolate eclair.
2: I don't think I've had a chocolate eclair in years. Are they the tooth sticky ones?
1: The toffee eclair, sorry.
2: Yeah.
1: Anyway, talking hair blow waving.
2: Yes.
1: Because I think
2: you
1: the
2: think
1: secret.
2: Partners should do it.
1: Yeah, I just think it would help us ladies. Once a week, we can have a hair blow wave like my grandma used to do back in the day. Means we won't take so long getting ready to go out. You guys love a little job.
2: Mm.
1: You love a little thing around the house, a little project. Make our head your project.
2: I mean, that has happened before, but I'm not handy.
0: It does remind me of
1: you blow wave your own hair, though.
2: I just dry my hair.
1: With a hair dryer?
2: Yeah.
1: Yeah, but all that's involved now is using a round brush, and you could blow wave your partner's hair.
2: But I guess I don't complain about mine, but I'm hearing a lot of whinging from your hair.
1: Danielle, does your hubby do any of your, like, lady bits, your lady stuff?
3: Yes, he actually does, and he loves doing it, and he paints my toenails.
1: Oh, does he?
2: That's fun.
1: Yeah, did he take it really serious?
3: It's so serious, and, like, every 2 weeks he'd be like, oh, I think we need to redo them and we need to change the colour.
2: Yes. Danielle, has he ventured into any of the, you know how, particularly with fingernails, there can be those like stick-on or those stick-on kind of stuff?
3: No, he only does my toes. I do actually go get my fingernails professionally done. But I did buy him like a little drill and he's got like everything.
1: Because you can get those things, Danielle, too, like where you put your those little almost what are they called? Like the warmer things where you put your toes so they dry it quicker.
3: As the if
1: you,
3: light. Yep,
1: yeah, I've the lights.
3: Yeah,
1: yes.
3: We've got the light, the UV light.
2: Danielle, forgive my ignorance. What's the drill do?
3: The drill sort of, well, because you put shellac or gel nail polish, you can't take it off with normal nail polish, so you have to drill it off.
2: Oh, that's it. He's given a good
1: he's
2: old
1: on
2: buff.
1: The tools.
2: Danielle,
1: he's
2: does he do the dead skin on your heels?
3: No.
2: Well, that bit would have been
1: you'd have to ask for a pedi for that. That's a whole other treatment, a pedicure. Hey,
2: Danielle, does his feelings ever get hurt that you don't trust him with your fingernails?
3: I don't know.
1: Maybe
2: jobs are a lot about incentivizing. And if he's shown some kind of potential in the toe region, maybe you should offer the fingers as an incentive.
3: Oh, I don't know. People can see my fingers.
2: Not a lot of trust.
1: Okay. Good on you, Danielle.
0: Thank you, Danielle.
1: What about Kim? Hey, Kim.
4: Hi, guys. How you doing?
1: Yeah, good. Does your hubby do any of your beauty treatments?
4: Not on the regular, but I do have a funny one to tell.
2: Yeah.
4: So during Cyclone Alfred last year, we hadn't had power for a little bit of time. So my partner actually hooked up the generator so I could have a hot shower. I didn't have any of my stuff at his place at this point, so he got out his heat gun and blow-dried my hair for me.
1: Aww.
4: And I have the feeling that if you stuck a Milwaukee sticker on a Dyson, then a man would pick it up.
1: That's what I mean, Kim. Yeah, they'd be able to work one easy, and I think they'd really like it.
4: Yeah, they'll work it out. They'll do it in their own way. Might not be how you want it, but...
2: Kim... were you tempted to make the transition? Have you asked him if you do your hair again? Or do we need a cyclone to happen?
4: He has helped with a shampoo and condition, but hasn't got the heat gun out again, and I wouldn't really want him to because I'd like to keep my hair.
2: Okay.
1: I think more guys should shampoo and condition their girlfriends' because I shampoo and condition my daughter Evie. She's got heaps of hair, and it's actually one of the most relaxing things to do. Just rubbing it into the scalp and
2: Well, I'm just looking at the to do list is really piling. It's really piling up what we want to do. But that's good. No, take it on board. G'day, Joe.
1: Save money too.
5: Good afternoon, everyone. How's going?
2: Yeah, good. What what beauty regime have you set up for your hubby to do to you?
5: So I've got an interesting one for you.
2: Yeah.
5: Mine gets to shave my peach fuzz off my face.
2: That's
5: with
2: fun.
5: His cutthroat razor.
2: With his cutthroat razor.
5: With his cutthroat razor. So how much trust would I have to have in that man?
2: Yeah.
5: Especially if I've annoyed him.
1: Why do you need one of those? Have you got that much fuzz that you need the full-blown razor, not one of the just the little things?
5: Yeah, because I've used the little ones, but once you've had the cutthroat and done properly, I've told them, like, you
1: no
5: need
1: going
5: to
1: back.
5: Offer. No, you can't. you have to offer it as a service to women out there because it is great.
2: And Joe, how do you feel about the suggestion of Carrie's? Would you like him to blow wave your hair?
5: Probably not.
2: Okay, good to check.
5: Yeah,
2: yes.
5: Probably not.
2: Okay.
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24: Hey, I'm Tessa Randello. The White House has flags at half-mast to honour country music icon Dolly Parton. Fans have gathered at her star on the Hollywood Walk of Fame following her passing at the age of 80. The country music star's management revealed she had a short battle with cancer, with superstars like Taylor Swift and Beyoncé posting tributes. There's heightened risk of a rate hike this year with the latest inflation figures revealed. The headline figure continues to cool, now at 3.8% for July, but the Reserve Bank's preferred measure, underlying inflation, stayed the same for a third straight month. More than 400 people have paid tribute to two police officers killed while doing their jobs 1 year ago. The emotional service at Bright in Victoria remembered Detective Leading Senior Constable Neil Thompson and Senior Constable Vadim Dewan Hotan. And another suspected bird flu case, this time in a red fox in Metro Adelaide. A test has been sent to the CSIRO to confirm whether or not it's the H5 strain.
0: Research shows that regularly eating ultra-processed foods can increase your risk of developing type 2 diabetes by 53%. Search Diabetes Australia for more about the nation's fastest growing chronic condition.
24: Michael Maguire says Adam Reynolds made the final call, deciding not to play in any more games for Brisbane due to an ongoing injury. Madge has been asked why the Broncos skipper couldn't just play even 10 minutes of tomorrow's clash with the Storm.
1: Up until the time that he called it, he was alive, ready to play. And it got to the point where he said, look, Madge, I'm done. I don't pick a team until the Tuesday. Yeah. It came out on Monday. So in my eyes, I was going to give every opportunity to try and get there.
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4: Fine for the rest of today in Mackay. Tonight down to 13 and tomorrow fine with a high of 25. 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

0: And she called me, yelling, screaming, and just like, why did I trust you? I can't believe you. You are a little something.
1: Yeah.
0: And yeah, she didn't let me explain. She just hung up on me. And that day.
2: But now you're married, yeah?
0: Yeah. Now we are married. And that day, I brought my brother, my twin brother, just like, please explain to her. And she didn't believe. But
1: hang on, she knew you were a twin, though?
0: After 1 week, I could come inside. I just like, it wasn't me.
1: And so did she know you were a twin, Sammy?
0: Yes, she knows. But it was just like, at the first, she couldn't tell us apart because we are identical and just like,
1: but
0: we
1: she are did, she so didn't identical. Go, she didn't go up and confront the...
0: No, she didn't confront. She's just a bit just like shy and that just like, she can't do that kind of stuff.
1: I don't know if that... When you're shy, do you not confront someone that's cheating on you?
2: No, I reckon if you saw someone cheating on you, you wouldn't go confront them. A lot of people would just hide away or be so shocked they just go... I don't think people would automatically go up to the person and go, what are you doing?
1: Okay.
2: You don't think? You'd be like overwhelmed and like...
1: I don't know. I think if I saw my partner with someone else at the pub, I think I would say something.
3: At least hi.
1: Like I did. Yeah.
2: But then
1: yeah,
2: what happens after that?
1: Well, whatever you were going to say on the phone. Like, I think going out and then calling them. Like, yeah, you're going to say stuff anyway.
2: Just... I know, but saying it when there's the other woman there, I think would be quite intimidating.
1: Mm.
2: I don't know.
1: Sure.
2: Maybe.
1: Sure.
2: Maybe it's a girl-guy thing. Michael?
4: G'day, guys. How are we?
2: Good. Talk to us.
4: You know, hey, on the Foxtel box, you can, record stuff and it's got in your saved list. So I had recorded this show, for my daughter, that she liked. I didn't know anything about it really, but I'd watched one episode with her, but she liked it. So I recorded it. My wife got home. She checked the list and then I just copped a mouthful of abuse. What the hell are you recording? What is it? Absolute filth that you're watching and recording.
1: What was it?
4: The show was called Dirt Girl World.
1: And what was, what was the actual show about?
4: Oh, it's just some like character that plants stuff. I don't know.
1: Oh my gosh, I've seen it. It's like a it's like a kid's gardening show.
2: Oh my god, it's actually a... One's dressed as a worm.
4: Yeah, it's some weird show. I can't remember what it is. But, I copped a mouthful and I knew that I was right about it. So I just couldn't wait for it. It's like, I said, just chuck it on.
1: Let's watch it together.
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7: Get a bit of traffic, Sydney at Gordon Street, Sydney at Shakespeare, also around Milton Street at Shakespeare Street slowing up. Broadtown Road, a little busy as well, heading through early around Boundary Road and Farrelly's Road on the north side, just building slightly Glenalla connection road to Sugarshed Road, and minor congestion to Rural View and Richmond on Mackay Case Road. 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It's Travis with the latest traffic and Mackay's Hit 100.3.
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10: 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I love Carole King.
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2: $10,000 in cold hard cash is on the line, and all you have to do, because is be one with time.
0: Sarah, are you one with time?
3: I really hope I am.
2: Sarah, if it's not time, what are you one with?
3: Washing and doing the housework, I suppose.
2: That's wonderful. Yeah. I'm not one with those things. No, in fact, I need another two or three
3: it's
2: to help me
3: sad,
2: with them.
3: Isn't it?
2: Yeah, yeah.
0: No, it's not sad. What'll be sad is if you actually. I was going to say, what'll be sad is if you die, Sarah. Right now, we're playing the time game. Mm. But then I thought, then you don't have to do the washing anymore. Yeah. You know, swings and roundabouts.
3: Well, if I win, then I can go on a holiday and not have to do the washing.
0: Yes.
2: Then you get to do international washing. Sarah, our friend Jesse here is going to say start. All you have to do is say stop, and if it's bang on 5 seconds. $10,000 in cash is all yours. Are you ready?
3: As I'll ever be.
1: Start.
3: Stop.
0: Felt a bit quick.
2: Hold on the quick.
0: Think, Sarah. Felt a bit quick. I think you put it on the quick cycle.
2: Yeah.
3: Yeah.
2: But we're not the judge. That is our furry little dictatorial friend over here. And Jesse Boy, how for $10,000 did Sarah go?
1: 4.03.
0: No more washing, though. Mm-hmm. Derek, how are you, Derek?
4: Hello, Carrie and Tommy.
0: Dezza, is that what they call you?
4: Yes.
0: Yeah.
2: Dez, you excitement machine. What are you going to spend the 10K on?
4: Whatever my wife tells me to spend it on.
2: That's smart. That's really smart. Well done. Well done. Are you ready to play?
4: Yeah, let's go.
1: Start.
4: Stop.
0: That felt good. That felt real good. Mm. I'm with Dez on this. I think Dez was very close to being one with time.
2: What do you think, if you had to guess, Dez, what you think would be at the top of your wife's wish list?
4: It would be a holiday.
2: Yeah. Well, are you on that holiday, are you imagining, or is it from you?
4: If she wants to have a good one, probably not.
2: Yeah. Derek, I really like you. I hope you win the cash. But it's not up to me. Let's find out. How did Derek go?
1: 5.
2: Yes.
1: Point.
2: Come on.
1: 2.6.
0: Should we go to Vanessa? Stoked.
1: Yeah.
0: Vanessa, is it true you've never played the time game?
5: I've never played the time game.
0: Maybe you'll have, what's the phrase?
2: Beginner's luck.
0: Beginner's luck.
5: Oh, fingers crossed. That'd be great.
2: I don't think that's a hard one to reach for.
0: No, sorry. I was going to say winner's luck, and I was like, that doesn't feel right.
2: Oh, no. Vanessa might have winner's luck as
0: but
2: well.
0: Beginners is
5: either
0: what
5: way. It,
0: yeah.
5: Beginners, winners.
2: Some kind of luck.
5: Yeah.
2: Okay. Vanessa, are you ready?
5: Yes.
1: Start.
5: Stop.
1: Oh.
0: Felt quick
2: it
0: again.
2: It did feel a little on the quick side. Mm. Can we ask him about it?
0: What?
2: Who put a bow in your hair?
1: I did.
2: Why?
1: Because it looks good.
0: It looks cute.
2: I thought it does look good, but I thought for the $10,000 day,
0: to look special.
2: I thought you were going to wear a gold jacket.
1: Oh, I forgot it. But I got the bow. Do you not like the bow?
2: No.
0: It was meant to go around your neck as a bow tie, but it does look cute around your head.
2: Yeah. Is it just because you haven't washed your hair?
1: Why do you have to talk about it?
0: I was
2: sorry,
0: meant to wash
2: Vanessa,
0: it.
2: Vanessa, I don't know if you've ever smelt a ferret that hasn't bathed
0: in weeks.
2: That's
0: right, I'm not mummy in this
1: situation.
0: Because
1: it is good.
2: You are a mum, but it's weird. Vanessa, let's find out if you've won $10,000. We need to hear 5.00.
1: 3.98.
5: Way too far.
2: Oh, she felt quick.
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8: G'day, bit of traffic sitting at Gordon Street, Milton at Shakespeare and Nebo Road around Shakespeare Street and Bridge Road. It's eased up a bit around the airport. Glenella Connects Road getting heavier to Sugarshed Road, usual this time of the Arvo. Also, Mackayby Case Road a couple of minutes up around the golf course and minor activity around the soccer fields on Glen Park Street. Not too bad if you're heading out of town on the Bruce. 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
1: Well, you might know our next guest as Alex Christensen in The Secret Life of Us, or you may know her as one of the stars in or co-creators of Love My Way, Spirited, or Bump. You may know her from having won a Logie, a Silver Logie for Best Supporting Actress at the Logies we've just had. She is now in a new show called The Airport Chaplain that premieres at 8:30 tonight on SBS and SBS On Demand. It's Claudia Carbon. Welcome.
2: Hi.
1: Hello. Congratulations, first off.
2: Thank you. That was a lovely win. Lovely win for the team. They all cried. Aww. It was very moving.
1: Do you know, I was actually walking behind you at the airport on the way to the Logies, and I saw something that told me you were an actress in one image, and it was. You were walking along, and you had a Kathmandu backpack on, and in one side you had a like one of those metal water bottles, and the other side it was like a coffee, you know, a keep cup. And I was like, that is a woman that never knows when she's going to be stuck waiting in a trailer somewhere and might need a hot drink, a cold drink, might need to make a hot fire from her backpack at some point. But it was like just a snapshot of someone that needs to be always, everything has to be at her disposal at any given time.
2: Yeah, I do like being self-sufficient. I do, you know.
3: Claudia, the new show, The Airport Chaplain, it exists in an airport. Was it fun to make?
2: It was great fun. Working with Hugo Weaving, who I've known for an eternity, who's just an incredibly beautiful human being and a wonderful actor. The storylines were fantastic. It was so interesting to have a show set in an airport because we all move through them, but we don't give a lot of thought to what the community's is like and what it's like as a workplace. And then you think about all the people that are traveling through, they're on their way somewhere. It's a great leveler, the airport, and there is a lot of drama and high stakes.
1: Does every airport have an airport chaplain?
2: Apparently, yes. Oh. And they also have an annual conference of airport chaplains, and they meet from all around the world.
3: I mean, that'd be a party, wouldn't it?
2: No.
3: Getting all the chaplain. Cravats off for this one, folks. Let's let the hair down.
2: I had FOMO. I want to go to an airport chaplain conference.
1: But I do think you forget the millions of people going through airports every year and what might happen during the life cycle of them going through the airport. Like, we had that incident when we thought you had died and you didn't make your flight, Tommy. And I was with one of the other, we won't go into that, Claudia, you don't need to know, but let's just say he didn't rock up for his flight. One of the producers and I thought he literally had died and we were sobbing and we were offered a prayer room to cry in, right?
2: Really?
1: Yes, but then in that moment, we didn't take it up, but in that moment I was like, oh yeah, because things would happen all the time in airports where people would need to go have a somewhere private to be because they'd get receive news or they'd get off a plane and something bad had happened. Like, I just never thought about it from that perspective before.
2: No, I hadn't either. And it is a great story engine. Yeah, one of the storylines we've got is, you know, the plane lands and someone has died on board. And so then the chaplain has to meet the plane and, you know, help the people who have been grieving or the people who have been privy to it and the distress.
1: I was reading you talk about working with Hugo Weaving again after, 20 so years you were on Strange Planet together. But then I was reading you talk about how you had a sex scene back then and you were told a week after the sex scene between you and Hugo that you had to do it again because it was so shit.
2: It was so awkward.
1: What did you do wrong? What have you now learned about on-screen sex that you didn't know back then?
2: Oh, ask Tommy. He knows all about it.
1: Oh, yes, you guys have had an intimate moment on screen together, haven't you?
3: I was so scared to touch you in any way. Do you remember the pep talk I got given by our director?
2: No, I probably wasn't privy to that, was I?
1: What did they say?
3: Oh, because I was just really nervous. And I don't know how much of it you remember, Claudia, but, you know, we were meant to be being intimate and I was so scared of even, like, me touching. I'm like, you can't touch Claudia Carbon. And so I'm kind of meant to be grinding against you. I think my pelvis was 3 metres away from you.
2: Well, see, things have changed a lot since then. We now have these fabulous people called intimacy coordinators. So if we were to do that scene, Tommy, you'd have an intimacy coordinator who would, they choreograph everything and they tell you, okay, put your pelvis there, put your hand there.
1: So in this day and age, is it all based on what your comfort level is, or is there a baseline amount that is legally allowed when filming of how much nudity you can have?
2: Oh, yeah, it's up to the performer.
1: Is that right?
2: And what's required in the script and what the tone of the show is. And, yeah, it's all up for negotiation. There's a lot more willies on screen now. than there
3: is. Is there? I've got to get back into acting.
2: There's more willies than boobs now.
1: Really? Because of the comfort level of men happy to get their bits out and women preferring not to?
2: Or maybe it's just balancing out the score sheet.
1: Yeah.
3: So, I can think of nothing.
1: I was going to say, if only women don't want to see willies as much as men want to see boobs. That's the problem.
2: Who knows? We don't know that, do we? Have you done a data?
1: Well, I'm asking you, do you?
3: I mean, I've only done little bits of acting, but it's quite easy for acting for you to forget there's cameras sometimes and get caught up in scenes and stuff like that. But as soon as it's a sex scene, you're just so aware that you're in a room and there's, you know, a guy with a boom mic standing there and there's seven people. And I don't know how you feel, Claudia, but I didn't want to like do anything that gives away what I do in case I find out I've been having sex wrong the whole time.
2: Yep, that's fair enough. Totally.
3: Cordy, I can't wait to see the Airport Chaplain tonight on SBS and SBS On Demand. Cordy Coven, thank you so much.
2: Thanks for having me.
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6: G'day, Sydney and Gordon. Slowing up Milton at Shakespeare, Bridge Road, Nebo Road, West Mackay. Also a bit of traffic on the peak down through Racecourse. Glenalla Connection Road easing to Sugarshed Road. Heavy on Mackay Case Road, still around the golf course. And a bit of traffic building Glen Park Street around the soccer fields. Not a bad run out through Farley on the Bruce. 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It's Travis with the latest traffic and Mackay's hit 100.3. Another check your roads in 30.
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15: Hey, I'm Tessa Randello. The world's remembering Dolly Parton, who passed away at the age of 80 following a short cancer battle. The White House is flying flags at half-mast all week while the Empire State Building lit up in pink. Fans are paying tribute at her star on the Hollywood Walk of Fame.
16: I just couldn't believe it because
7: I thought she was doing okay. Dolly was like a fairy godmother to me. Seriously, she always just expressed herself, and she was just cute and fun and sweet, and she was a light in a dark world.
15: On 7 there, fears of another rate hike this year. The latest inflation data shows the headline figure slowed in the year to July, but the figure the RBA looks at, underlying inflation, stayed the same for a third straight month. Data centres, gun buyback scheme and domestic violence were all on the agenda at NATCAB today, and Federal Labor MP Luke Gosling will step aside as Special Envoy for Defence and Veteran Affairs. NT Police charged him with allegedly breaching bail following an alleged assault on the Northern Territory Administrator. Gosling denies the allegations.
16: Every load of laundry is a fresh start. 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
15: Broncos coach Michael Maguire's hitting back at suggestions. He denied Adam Reynolds a farewell game at Suncorp. The skipper called time on his career earlier this week, not returning from a calf injury. They're taking on the Storm, and the Melbourne coach Craig Bellamy admits they haven't had the season they wanted.
17: A bit disappointing, and you know, we're not going to be there at the end of the year, but that's a result we got from what's happened this year. So can't blame anyone but ourselves.
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20: Fine for the rest of today in Mackay. Tonight down to 13, and tomorrow fine with a high of 25. 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
1: what these are.
27: Way too many hours. 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
27: Okay.
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1: Thank you.
3: So nice to see you.
27: Hi, checkout chick.
1: Oh, no, I'm doing the role play, Narelle. No, is this my time to shine?
3: You stay out of it at this point, thanks, Narelle. You are a watcher, which is not a common job in a Coles, the watcher, but anyway, you're there. Yes. I'm just scanning your first item here.
1: Thank you. A bachelor's handbag, I see. Oh, I can smell it from here. It smells delicious.
3: Oh, it's still delicious and hot as they always are. Very affordable.
1: Narelle, take you back to the office to make lunch with.
3: Oh, with a bit of mayo. Oh,
27: I know.
3: Well, Narelle, what is our first item?
27: A cook.
3: Yeah! Sorry, I shouldn't cheer so loudly when I am on the job.
27: I literally just had one.
1: Oh, there we go.
3: Oh, and here is your second item. Oh, you've got a little six-pack. You know, I only found out this week that these are zero calories.
1: Well, you know, they go so nice with a roast chook.
3: Don't they?
1: Yeah, it's nice. And I like how they're little mini ones too.
3: Yes. I think they're probably the most popular soft drink in the world.
1: Do you think?
3: Yes. Narelle, any thoughts?
27: Coke Zero.
3: Bingo!
1: $300 to shop at Coles is yours.
3: And hopefully we'll be back in touch to give you $10,000 in Coles cash. Oh, Narelle, hopefully speak to you soon. Thank you.
27: Thank you, guys. Bye.
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0: Around Australia, a few Wednesday arvo. It's Carrie Bickmore and Tommy Little.
1: So I've got to apologise to Spider-Man as a franchise, but particularly the Tom Holland version.
2: Mm-hmm.
1: I love superhero movies, and always in my head, I thought Spider-Man was a bit naff.
2: Why?
1: I don't know. I saw Tobey Maguire, like, poncing around, and I'm like, I'm not. He's always very clean cut.
2: Right.
1: It's the same with Superman.
2: Okay.
1: They don't interest me.
2: But as a kid, wasn't it fun to go and pretend you had, like, webs coming out of your fingers?
1: No, nah, because I was into X-Men and Batman.
2: So what were you doing?
1: I was putting on a French accent and pretending to throw flaming cards around like Gambit.
2: Yeah. Mm-hmm. And you had an issue with Tobey Maguire flouncing around.
1: Well, he's not troubled. So I was like, who cares? As a troubled kid, I wanted my heroes to have some faults.
2: You wanted them to be French.
1: I just wanted them to be broken.
2: Okay.
1: Yeah. I did. It makes a more interesting character.
2: Yeah.
1: It's the same with Ninja Turtles.
2: Yeah.
1: Raphael is the only one with a bit of angst. Like, I don't care for
2: what's
1: the others.
2: Happening with Donatella?
1: Donatella? Mm. Donatello Versace? Donatello?
2: Is it Donatello?
1: Yeah.
2: Raphael, Donatello,
1: Michelangelo. And Leonardo. Yes.
2: But the only one that is angsty
1: is Raphael.
2: Yeah,
1: I think so.
2: Okay.
1: Anyway, I apologize because then I saw the new Spider-Man and it's sick.
2: Him and Zendaya.
1: Yes, it did help that one of the main characters was also a character from the X-Men. I love that. I love the crossover. And also Tom Holland is jacked in the movie. You've seen it, Jesse?
3: He is ripped.
1: I was not expecting, if you undress that present, to get such a beefy little surprise. Have you seen it, Carrie?
2: I have. So I don't find Tom Holland hot.
1: But he's jacked.
2: I saw a picture of him. I don't think he's as jacked as you think he is. He looks great.
3: Oh, in the bath scene in that movie.
2: I haven't seen the bath scene, to be fair.
1: He looks like, in that movie, I would have thought it's almost impossible without a Hollywood team around you.
2: Right.
1: Like, he's got not an inch of, not body an ounce fat. Of body fat.
2: That's a man that's having, like, 7 chicken breasts a day.
1: Yes. Anyway, then I heard Tom Holland, because now I'm interested, and what a weapon. I heard him talk about a workout routine that he does.
4: I do a CrossFit workout called Cindy. It's 5 pull-ups, 10 push-ups, 15 squats, as many times as you can in 20 minutes. And I think my record is 27 rounds.
1: So, did you hear that?
2: I did. So pull-ups, squats, and push-ups.
1: Yes.
2: Yeah.
1: And 5, 10, and 15. Mm-hmm. So, 5, 10, mm-hmm. 10 push-ups.
2: Have you gone and done his workout?
1: I went this morning and did a Cindy because I was like...
2: Why is it called a Cindy?
1: I don't know. There's another one called a
3: CrossFit names
1: Merv.
3: All of them. There's one called Fran.
2: Are they all women's names?
3: Nah,
1: I think it's probably after the person who came up with it.
2: Okay.
1: I would have thought.
2: So you just do those 3 exercises for 20 minutes and how'd you go?
1: I did it 16 times.
2: Wow.
1: Because I stopped being able to physically do chin-ups.
2: Oh.
1: Like, okay. I just couldn't keep going. And I'm sorry, Tom Holland, because I thought I was going to smash your stupid little workout. and it turns out I don't have superhero capabilities.
2: No.
1: And I'm not a weapon like Tom Holland. But.
2: What have you learned about yourself?
1: That I've got a lot of potential. And
2: what's
1: given that he
2: back,
1: has a team. Dedication.
2: So you think with the Hollywood team around you.
1: I think naturally I'm far more gifted.
3: Yeah.
1: I just haven't dedicated myself to the art form of weaponism like
2: so
1: I hoped.
2: So tell me the different roles you need filled in your life. Caterer?
1: Nutrition.
3: Yeah, Hugh Jackman said when he was doing Wolverine, he spent, I think this is like 10, 15 years ago, spent $80,000 a year to have his own chef make all the food, and he said that made the biggest difference. So you just need...
1: Someone to do that for free.
3: Yeah, you got to pay $100,000 for the year.
5: Hey, how you doing? Carrie and Tommy will be right back after this.
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2: there?
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8: G'day, Sydney Street, slowing around Gordon Street, Milner, Shakespeare Street, Bridge Road, Nebo Road, West Mackay. A little slow through Racecourse on the Peak, Downtown through Baker's Creek on the Bruce. Also on the north side, the Bruce, slow around Sam's Road. Still a little bit of traffic, Glenella Connection Road to Sugarshed Road. Glen Park Street, northbound from Short Street to the soccer field, slow and heavy around the golf course on Mackay Buchanan Road. Don't let an illness put your income on hold. 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It's Travis, and that's traffic and Mackay's Hit 100.3. Back in the morning.
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0: In honour of Dolly Parton, that is Sabrina Carpenter and Dolly Parton's version of Please, Please, Please. It's Carrie and Tommy for your drive home, the Sabo.
1: It's not just us here, and he, the man I'm about to introduce, was celebrating an anniversary over the weekend. It's the one and only producer, Sammy.
2: Congratulations.
1: AKA
3: my
1: the
3: first.
1: Most
2: a relationship born of our beautiful show.
3: Yes.
1: The old Screw the Crew job.
3: Shout out to Zoe.
1: Yep.
3: Listening.
0: And shout out to Romani.
3: And
0: course.
3: Romani,
0: yeah,
3: sorry.
1: Give a second ding. Sammy, how did it go?
3: Thank you very much for all your love too, guys. We've been feeling it over the weekend.
2: Oh, no, it's not for us to get involved in your anniversary.
1: It's weird.
3: Oh,
1: if you
3: no.
1: message your friend.
3: Zoe said you messaged her.
2: What?
3: Said, miss you, congratulations.
2: It was only because she put something up. And
3: yeah,
2: I,
3: that's
2: yeah,
3: true.
2: But I'm not going to add it. I'm not going to have it in my diary as Sam and Zoe's anniversary. I must message them.
1: But you did message them.
2: What?
3: Type of
2: no, I just responded to her cute pic of them that she he put.
1: I think
2: just,
1: it's a bit weird if you message your friends and say happy anniversary.
2: It is, unless you were in their bridal party and it's their wedding anniversary and you could say, hey,
0: there's
2: remember.
0: There's still time for you, Carrie. You might make it into the bridal party. Okay?
2: I keep messaging Zoe like that. I might get, I might make the cut.
3: Anyway, we did have a big Saturday night. We booked a dinner for 5:30.
1: Is that because it was a, yeah, you go, sorry.
3: We had a paint and sip booked at 7:30, so we had to have an earlier dinner.
2: Okay, not because you needed to get to Betty Byers,
3: no,
2: Mr.
3: No.
2: Concussion.
3: We're big night owls.
1: A paint and sip, aren't they usually known as like Picasso and Pinot?
3: The one that we booked was Pinot and Picasso, yes.
1: Yes,
3: but there's, but there's so many of them.
2: Is that because it involves a Pinot?
3: You bring your own wine?
1: It could be a Renoir and Riesling.
2: I was imagining that you're painting naked.
0: You're thinking of when we had Picasso on the show.
2: Yeah.
1: Yeah.
2: I was
0: different
2: Pinot
0: experience.
2: Was like
1: remember
2: nickname
1: that.
2: For anyway.
0: Did you do any of his gear while you were at your paint and sip?
2: What did you paint?
3: Well, unfortunately, at 5 p.m. it got cancelled because there was a power outage.
2: Oh.
3: Yes.
2: You can't paint in the dark.
3: No, you can't. And then they're happy to reschedule, so it was all fine.
2: Okay, so then
3: but
2: you
3: then
2: go
3: at
2: to your
3: 5
2: dinner.
3: O'clock,
2: oh, yeah.
3: We called to reschedule the dinner to later.
1: They're happy to reschedule. They're happy to still take our money, so don't worry about that. No refunds.
3: But we're keen to do it. We're keen to do it, so we'll do it maybe second year anniversary.
1: Yeah.
3: But, yeah, we tried to call the restaurant, and the restaurant was completely full, so they said, you can only come in at 5:30.
2: Okay.
3: We're like, that's fine.
2: We'll go out for some drinks after.
3: We'll bar crawl after it. About an hour into the dinner, so about 6:30, I started getting some really bad stomach cramps.
2: Oh, no.
3: And the food was amazing. It's not the food's problem. I think it was something to do with my tummy.
1: You do have
2: tummy,
1: a...
2: tummy. You're very sensitive soul. Isn't your little tum-tum gets little a bit tum-tum. Out of,
1: well,
2: out of sorts often.
1: I remember, because you've had... You're a lifelong Metamucil
3: not
1: consumer.
3: Good memory.
1: Or did you get off it?
3: I've got off it, but maybe that's my problem.
0: Just to be clear, this is when you wanted this music?
3: Yeah, it'll be better later.
0: Okay,
3: trust me.
0: Great.
1: You've had mud guts for the ages.
3: Anyway,
2: okay, so you're in dinner and you're like, oh, feeling a bit weird.
3: But the stomach
1: could
3: cramps,
1: be nerves.
3: It could be, yeah. I do still get nervous because I think if Zoe had...
1: If I knew my back was going to blow out at any second,
2: I'd be nervous
1: I'd be pretty nervous.
3: It was a very nice restaurant too, so I didn't want to also...
1: Tablecloth service.
3: No, the toilets were close to the dining area too, so I reckon there wasn't much separation in terms of noise.
2: What were you going to say before that you still get nervous? What?
3: Going on dates.
2: With your
3: Zoe.
2: Do you?
1: No, he'd be
2: excited?
1: Very nervous if it was with other people.
2: Excited or nervous?
3: Well, I just feel like I'm not great at sitting
2: dates.
3: Across the table from someone and talking
2: your
3: about...
2: Your partner?
3: Yeah.
2: Oh, you're Sammy, so sweet, Sammy. Back yourself in a bit more. You're
3: I'd
2: great
3: rather
2: company.
3: Be doing like an activity. I feel more natural. And then I'm like, what do I do with my hands when I'm just sitting opposite her? I should grab her hand.
2: You should.
3: Yeah. We still are.
2: Anyway, we are still on. Okay, it's okay,
3: why
2: Sammy.
3: I said I wasn't sure I wanted to
2: okay,
3: do this.
2: Okay, come back.
3: Yeah,
2: come back.
3: So
2: Sammy.
3: Dinner passed.
2: Okay,
3: and
2: so dinner passed.
3: It was still like it was okay. We went to the first bar, and within a first sip of having a drink, I was like, "I'm so sorry, I've got to go to the bathroom." I told her I wasn't feeling that well.
2: Oh yeah, because you guys like to be pretty open with.
3: We
2: your
3: are. Yeah, she's got stomach
2: movement.
3: Issues too.
2: Yeah, well, that's sweet.
0: Happy anniversary.
3: Oh, sorry. Play the music. But it took it. How much detail
1: Keep
3: can
1: going.
3: I give? Yeah. I was probably 20 minutes into the toilet and she had finished her drink and she was trying to work out whether or not.
2: 20 minutes?
3: It was
1: you were
3: a lot.
1: On the bathroom on the 20 minutes?
3: It got to the point where I had to take my jacket off and then my top off.
1: I do. To be fair, I do anyway.
3: Yeah, exactly.
1: I can't with anything on my top.
3: Yeah.
1: No, because I feel like the air just then goes up into your T-shirt.
2: So if you're out at a bar, you take off your clothes to
1: If I'm out at a bar and I need to do that, I go home.
3: Sometimes the male rooms will have like a clothes hanger on the back.
1: They always do. Yeah.
2: What, you all like to take your tops off to do a number two?
1: Yeah.
2: So weird. Anyway.
1: I don't think it's
2: real weird.
0: I've got a mate who is a trade. lady and will work on a building site, and he can't do it unless he's completely nude. So he'll go into the plastic stall and get completely nude.
2: Does he need a bidet at the end or something? Anyway, okay, so then you're in there for 20 minutes.
3: It was about 7:30, and she was like, do I order another drink, or like, how are you going?
2: Yeah.
3: And I said to her, I've ordered an Uber. I think we need to go home, because I couldn't work out what was going to come next.
2: Of course.
3: And she was great. She was like, we can go home.
2: Tum-tum much.
3: So we were home by like 7:45.
2: Okay. Yeah.
3: I rushed back to the toilet, and Zoe just sat on the couch with my housemate having a glass of wine watching the footy.
2: So no sexy time?
3: No sexy time whatsoever. We were in bed by like 9:30. And
2: it's good. I do think it's good early on for her to know what it would actually be like to be with you long term. Like, yeah. You know, the first few years you put up these facades of, fun and then, you know, it's just good for her to see she's with Mr. Metamucil.
3: I reckon by the time we started dating properly, that facade was gone.
2: Gone, completely.
3: We were very honest and open with
1: each other. It's hard to be cool after 20 minutes in the bog.
3: Yeah.
1: So what are you drinking?
2: Also, when you come back out, like if I know you've been sitting in there for 20 minutes, I don't think I can unthink about it.
1: And you're like, you put your T-shirt on backwards.
3: So I said that the next day, because I was still thought maybe there's a chance.
2: Of what, having some action?
3: Yeah.
2: Yeah, I wouldn't hope so.
3: But then the next day, I was like, yeah, I kind of like wasn't like overly turned on from, you know, knowing that you'd been, because I was quite, you know, descriptive with how I was going on the bus and with her, because we're very open.
1: Yeah, right. It's great to use the English language when you can.
3: Yeah.
1: Sammy, would you rather do calls on worst anniversary, or would you rather talk about the topic of do you get nude to go to loo?
2: And I would love to do number
1: that
2: two.
1: Nude.
2: I find it weird that men need to take their top off to do a number two.
3: It would be fascinating to find out if there's a female that does it.
1: Yeah, 13, 10, 60. Is it only a male thing? Taking whatever's on our top half off.
2: Even if you're out.
3: Yes.
2: You were in a bar and you took off a jacket and a T-shirt to do a number two.
1: Yeah. But meanwhile, you're walking back in with your pooey old T-shirt on from all the stench. Give us a call, 13 10 60. Are you getting nude from the waist up to
2: isn't
1: do
2: it hanging in the cubicle still? Isn't the stench
1: all
2: still
1: the way over there?
2: Where?
1: Because the air's coming up into straight air or whatever, and you're pulling your T-shirt out so it can go straight up into it and capture that air, and you go, I'm keeping this.
3: Anyway, happy anniversary, Zoe. I love you.
1: 13 10 60. Give us a call. Are you getting nude from the top half to do a
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1: It's
2: 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Hey, what's up, y'all? This is Kelly Clarkson.
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13: Hey, I'm Tessa Randello. Tributes continue to pour in for Dolly Parton, who passed away after a brief cancer battle. Beyoncé calling the country music icon her North Star, and Sir Paul McCartney saying it's hard to imagine a world without her. Flags at the White House are flying at half-mast, while the Empire State Building is lit up in pink. Regulations for new data centres and accelerating policies to end gender-based violence. They were all on the agenda at today's National Cabinet, while the PM and Premier signed a new firearms agreement.
14: This is about improving our laws following the horrific anti-Semitic terrorist attack at Bondi last year.
13: Prime Minister Anthony Albanese there, while an additional $125 million to protect threatened species from bird flu. Briefly, there's heightened risk for a rate hike this year, with underlying inflation staying the same for the third month in a row. And Early Learning Centre Edge is entering voluntary administration. Families are being told to keep attending the almost 70 centres nationwide while the company's administration is looked at.
15: Clean clothes, a warm shower, a conversation. 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
13: Broncos coach has clarified it was Adam Reynolds who made the decision not to play any more games for Brisbane.
16: He basically said to me, "I think it's time, Madge." And that's how it went. And I respect that. I'd love to see him play. I'd love to see him roll out there and be in front of our 40,000 fans and 50,000 fans like we all would. But there comes a time where he just said the body's had its time.
13: Michael Maguire there. There's been a lot of confusion in recent days over who made the call after Reno initially said he was keen to play.
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19: Fine for the rest of today in Mackay. Tonight down to 13 and tomorrow fine with a high of 25. 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
1: Without meeting?
2: Yes, without meeting.
0: How?
1: It's an online relationship.
2: Phone calls. She had fake Facebook profile, fake photos. I didn't find out about this until she passed away and I went through her mobile phone.
1: Oh. And do you think he ever realised she wasn't who she was saying she was?
2: No, not at all. And to make matters worse, she was actually married.
1: Oh. Was this guy in another country?
2: No, he was in another state.
3: What about FaceTime and stuff? Like, hey, FaceTime me, Taylor's mum. Like, how do you
2: No, there was never FaceTime or anything like that.
1: Well, do you know what, Taylor? That's on him. Like, that your mum was just, you know, here's the thing. It can be fantasy world, and I actually understand why people do
4: it. Are you
1: victim
4: blaming?
1: No, I'm not victim. I'm just saying, I've watched enough of the MTV Catfish show to know that they get, like, your mum was living, like, a fantasy life. And
2: yes, she was.
1: That can be quite titillating and exciting.
4: But hold on, that's what Fev was saying before about the bloke using the fake.
3: And you were totally pictures. Against it.
1: No, but then he turns up on the date. Yeah. Taylor's mum was never going to meet that guy.
3: I think Taylor was she rorting him for money?
2: There was money exchange, but that was between the two of them as well. She would send him money, and he would send her money.
1: Huh.
2: And in the end, I end up calling him and telling him that was all fake.
1: You know what, Taylor, though, after 8 years...
4: Good news, bad news.
1: What was he thinking? Like, as Fev said, if you're not FaceTiming in the first week or two, or at least flying, like, you could save, like, $150 to fly interstate in 8 years, then I don't... It's a bit on him.
3: And especially after 8 years, you'd want to have some sort of...
1: Well, it could have been a friendship. It was obviously a friendship.
3: You didn't let me finish.
4: I knew where you were going.
3: Where was I going?
4: You don't have to.
1: Well, heating up.
4: Where do you think?
5: Fifi, Fev and Nick, happy hour.
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4: 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It's Olivia Rodrigo.
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0: from the incredible album you see, it's too long to say.
1: Olivia Rodrigo. It's The Cure. It's a long album.
2: The Hot Hits.
3: The world is in trouble. Myself, the devil walk. Jungle is my
2: city. With Nick and Lauren.
4: Yeah. It's a long album title, Del. You're right.
0: I know, Del. Speaking of long, yes. Long Falls.
4: Long Falls. Yes, I came across this little video on TikTok a little while ago of a man called Armando. And he's just gallivanting around being a silly billy after a night out.
0: Yep.
4: And he gets caught on the ring cam talking to his housemate, and he just goes, he's sort of leaning back on the balcony, and his feet just go, he's only a story up or so, and his legs just go straight on over.
0: And you hear some clattering and some sort of pot plant breaking. So we've asked on 131060, how far did you fall, Carl?
5: Oh, yes. Hello, my friends.
4: Hello, Carl.
5: Hello. I had a drunken mate driving a car. We drove 150 metres down a hill.
0: What?
5: Yes. And then a little fence post stopped us. If that fence post didn't stop us, it was another 100 metres into the ocean.
0: My God.
4: And Carl, what have we learned from that?
5: Do not listen or do not get into a car with a drunk friend.
0: Fantastic.
4: Absolutely.
0: I'm
4: well
0: glad
4: done.
0: That lesson has been achieved. Carl, that's a very far fall, though. And it met the criteria,
4: absolutely.
0: Didn't it? Let's do Josh on 131060. Josh?
6: Hey, guys. How are you?
0: How are you, man?
6: Yeah, very good.
0: Now, how far did you fall? Please don't tell me it was in a car with a drunk driver.
6: No, it wasn't. It wasn't actually me. This subject came up at work yesterday.
4: Okay.
6: My boss fell 3 stories when he was 3 years old.
4: Whoa. Oh, my God.
6: He was pronounced dead, and they resuscitated him in the, he got, like, airlifted to hospital from country Victoria, and he survived and didn't break a bone.
4: Oh, my God.
0: How?
6: He was on a balcony with his 6-year-old sister, and they were skipping along, and he held onto the guardrail, and the guardrail collapsed, She was holding on to him on the edge of the balcony, and she said, "Oh, hold on, I'm going to go and get Mum." And then she let go of him to go and get Mum, and he fell 3 stories.
4: Oh, my God, how traumatic for everyone involved. I mean, the fact that he came out of that basically unscathed is a miracle.
6: Well, I did make a joke. I mean, he looked a bit funny, so I said, "Oh, that's why you look like that." And he said, "Yeah, probably."
0: Oh, my God, Josh.
4: Wow. But
0: kids
4: are weirdly bouncy sometimes, like their bones haven't fully developed, but my goodness, could you imagine?
6: Yeah,
4: I think I'd have an actual heart attack.
6: Yeah, it's crazy. I couldn't believe it when he told me, but yeah, I'm glad he survived.
0: Yeah, so are we.
4: So are we.
0: Yeah, thank God. The fact that anyone in those 2 stories survived is remarkable to me.
4: There's so many different reasons.
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7: Just gone 8 o'clock. Vera Blue is going to join the show very soon, but all night we are celebrating the incredible life and legacy of the one and only Dolly Parton.
8: Yes, obviously we've spoken about it a fair bit tonight already, but fair enough. You know, I don't think you'd be hard-pressed to find a person in the world who didn't like her.
7: This is the thing. I saw someone say earlier she was
8: on BBC?
7: Yes, the last artist that didn't divide people.
8: Correct.
7: Right?
8: Even though she was quite vocal about things like the vaccine and things like that, but still, she was still so beloved. And because she had done so much for different charities, I mean, her literacy program, like the, the Imagination Library, what she did for children who don't have access to books is just unbelievable. I just think she's the most incredible woman. And yes, it is very sad, but at the same time, you know, what a life.
7: What a beautiful, brilliant, big life that she's lived for so long. And the talent, obviously, just unbelievable. 3,000 songs she wrote over her lifetime.
8: She wrote Jolene and I Will Always Love You on the same day.
7: It's ridiculous, isn't it?
8: Do you mind?
7: You're right.
8: Save some talent for the rest of us, please,
7: Dolly.
8: You're
7: happy enough writing one of those ever, let alone two on the same day. We're going to play another Dolly song, obviously. We're not idiots. 9 to 5 is what we're going to get on. Of course, just a massive moment for her that she wrote for a movie that she was in and became one of her eternal hits. Here she is talking to Howard Stern about how it came together.
9: And I would just be thinking, you know, like working 9 to 5, and I would just be like, you know, because I couldn't get a guitar out on the set, so I would just kind of, you got to have acrylic nails to make that real percussive sound, but I thought it sounded like a typewriter. Can you hear that?
10: Yeah.
9: Working 9 to 5, what a way to make a living, barely. Then I would write verses, I'd write things, and then I'd go back to my hotel at night and get my guitar out, and then I'd put it down on tape, and I wrote it over a period of weeks.
7: Incredible. The acrylic, seeing her videos of her playing guitar with those acrylic nails on today.
8: I was watching, we must be watching the exact same BBC feed from this morning, but when she was playing, then she sped it up real quick and she was doing the sort of yodeling really fast. Oh my God. And because Blake, who I live with, he was saying, he's always thinks he has to cut his nails back, but he's like, oh, Dolly does it. I'm going to get acrylics.
7: Longer. So, I mean, the nail ladies around Australia are going to be very busy.
8: Absolutely.
7: Let's do 9 to 5, shall we? Hit it. Vale Dolly, a life well lived. To have lived in a time, man. This is 9 to 5 on the Hot Hits with Nick and Lauren celebrating the life of Dolly Parton.

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4: Three songs in a row that all have something in common. What else were we going to do tonight other than honour the great Dolly Parton, Lauren?
5: Absolutely. We were, you know, we couldn't play three Dolly Parton songs because at the end of the day, but we've honoured her in a different way. We're going to be playing three songs that she was heavily involved with.
4: Yeah.
5: And
4: they're all very different from each other, I feel, as well.
5: Of course. And the first one, this is probably the only time I'm going to have the pleasure of playing this song on the radio.
4: Mm-hmm.
5: Whitney Houston, I Will Always Love You.
4: Man.
5: But the Dolly Parton version, because obviously everyone knows the Whitney Houston version.
4: Yeah.
5: It is probably the, you know, after The Bodyguard, it just became its own thing.
4: Yeah.
5: However, Dolly wrote it, and the way she sings it, the way that song is performed when Dolly does it, is a completely different song. And it depends on your mood. I still love listening to Dolly's version. Oh, God, I'm going to cry.
4: Let's just hear a bit of this.

0: the girls that fight for equal pay, equal rights. Now, some of us are pit bulls, too. We appreciate the things you do. Thanks again for shining a light on the women that work from 9 to 5.
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0: on the Hot Hits with Nick and Laura, and we are still hanging out with Brisbane rap sensation Nerve, who has just put out a brand new album called Growing Pains, full of absolute bangers, and we're also obsessed with his cover of Sexy Back that you can listen to as well. Bringing an Aussie rap player to Sexy Back is a crazy decision. This guy has worked very, very hard, recorded this album all around the world, and he's here to talk about it.
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2: Someone who works like to the sort of second, like you work better under pressure, or is it like if you had more time, would you be critiquing it more and things like that, or was it just like, right, done, get it out?
3: Yeah, I'm not like super meticulous, honestly. I like to just get the idea out and get it done. There's like other people on my team, like my mix mastering engineer, that's obviously going to be super meticulous. Like he sends himself crazy mixing my projects. But like with me, it's like I generally like to get the whole track done. Like if it takes longer than like 4 hours, I'm like, why are we still here? But in saying that, I've only just started to actually come back and revisit songs. And like, because usually I would just be like one session and that's it. Like I don't want to have to do another version. Otherwise, it's like it wasn't a strong enough feeling to begin with.
0: Yeah.
3: Usually if it just comes out like real quick. But now I go back and actually like revisit things, and there's a lot of tracks on the album where I did revisit the production and changed it and made it like evolve because I wanted it to feel more electronic and ravey. But yeah, definitely like not super meticulous. I like to just get the raw feeling of something. I'm like a firm believer of like, doesn't matter what mic, what gear, what anything, what mix, it's like the performance is key.
0: Yeah.
3: You know, so I just try and get the best performance or the best whatever.
0: Which I think you can always tell that you've put so much into that performance on every single one of these tracks.
3: Thank you.
0: It's been really cool to watch you for a few years just sort of adding strings to your bow and owning the craft as well to a point where you get to an album like this. Like,
3: thank you. That means a lot. Yeah, it means a lot. Because, like, yeah, I guess that's kind of, like, what I always wanted. Like, I always wanted to make, like, what I thought was, like, a classic album. I do feel, like, it might sound crazy to say, but I feel like this is it, but I have a lot more work to do as well. But I do feel really happy.
0: Which is exciting, right? Yeah. You can timestamp this chapter with this record, and then you can go and explore whatever the hell else is out there.
3: That's why I wanted to do an album, is because there's artists have errors in their journey, and I feel like I lost that for a bit in the sense that I didn't put out a project for 5 years.
0: Yeah.
3: And it was just singles. But now it's like, oh, that album was that sound. That's like, you know, like people say like, oh, long hair Nerve, short hair Nerve. And then they'll be saying Growing Pains Nerve, and then whatever comes next, you know. So like I wanted it to feel like a real tangible thing. And like, you know, I'm putting out my first vinyl. So like that's a real tangible, and for someone that like my whole thing is flipping records on social media, like I should have done that ages ago.
0: You know someone's going to be flipping it.
3: Yeah, exactly. And I'm you know going and picking up a test pressing in the morning, and
0: exciting.
3: Super excited for that.
0: Are you doing that with Impressed Records?
3: Yeah. I've got my portable record player in my bag, so I got to go and listen to it in the morning. And
0: you wanted to bring your own record player for this?
3: I bring it everywhere. So I'll probably because obviously like I do a lot of record flips, that's where I bring it everywhere. And I literally just came straight off the Europe tour with Kanina, so I just had it with me, you know. Yeah,
0: this is sick.
3: It's not going on.
0: And that's the cool thing, that you have, you know, you put the album out, but there's still things to come from the record. Like you've got the tour coming up. It's October, right? You've still got to pick up the test pressing and then get the pressings done.
3: Mm-hmm.
0: That's another exciting chapter, to be able to hold your physical, tangible product in your hand as well.
3: Yeah.
0: And, you know, you never know what will come from an album like this as well. In 1 year, in 5 years, in 10 years. Like,
3: yeah. Hopefully a bunch of syncs on some really expensive ads. That's what I want. That's my plan.
0: Let's get this boy a Meta Glasses sync. Yeah.
3: Absolutely.
0: We love you, Nerve. Thank you so much.
3: Thank you. Appreciate it.
1: The Hot Hits with Nick and Lauren. Back next. Carrie and Tommy.
4: Has your partner cracked it at you and you've actually done nothing?
5: Michael.
6: I had recorded this show for my daughter. She liked it, so I recorded it. My wife got home, she checked the list, and then I just copped a mouthful of abuse. What the hell are you recording? What is this absolute filth that you're watching?
4: What was it?
6: The show was called Dirt Girl World.
1: Carrie and Tommy.
7: Only
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0: 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And also Bailey Baron & Co. Simon Valentine. 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

0: experience, including VIP tickets, food, drinks, and accommodation. Winner will be drawn on August 31st. 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Hurry into Harvey Norman Mackay, Heath's Road.
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0: Do you need a glove, Hawks?
1: No, I'm off the glove.
2: Yeah, okay.
1: But 20 metres, I think that's like a cricket pitch, which would be similar to a wedding pitch.
3: Aisle.
4: You do often see the priest step out the correct length of the pitch before a wedding. And here comes Beck now, off a very long runner. Oh, she's going to want to have to pick things up. She's going too slow.
0: Okay. So do you think Hawks, will anyone in the congregation require helmets?
1: No. Well, especially if you lighten it up a bit.
0: Mm.
4: Are you envisaging, I always thought of this as you coming from the side of the altar, chipping on, but you're thinking maybe you're going down the aisle.
1: Down the line, yeah. That's what I was imagining.
4: Yeah. Mm. But right, you know, because on a traditional wedding, I don't know if this is what you're doing, Orlando, like, I don't even know if it's in the church or not, but it's like, you've got church. Two rows of pews or two rows of seats there.
3: There is, though, that.
4: You know,
3: yeah.
4: Bride side, groom side, Hogs right in the middle.
3: Yep.
1: So would this
4: it's exciting. It's so exciting.
1: Would this be before Beck goes down or after?
3: After.
4: That's after. Mm. She's had her moment.
1: Because I was more thinking before. Because then we obviously would hate to hit Beck.
3: Mm.
1: And before, it's just a bit of entertainment before the, you know.
0: Too many people have felt like they needed to jazz up the pre-game.
4: Good. And then maybe at halftime we get a few dirt bikes up.
0: Well, Hawks, we're going to set it up so we can show Beck. Then we'll show her the video to give her one last chance to veto this because we feel like
4: we've got to be so dignified in this. Okay, so you reckon 20 metres and just off like a normal kind of golf range mat, or do you want to bring your own?
0: Or do you want us to go off the ground?
1: Oh, just the ground, the carpet there. The carpet there is fine. But if we tell Beck it's beforehand, I think that might get us over the line.
0: She'll probably say, do whatever you want before I arrive. But I think that does change the stakes. I think.
4: No, I don't think so. I think beforehand, the anticipation is, that's the build up for her moment. You know, her.
3: Actually, that's right.
0: Suddenly you're stealing from.
4: The whole point of the beforehand, that 20 minutes before she gets there, is everyone just nervously, like, pumped to, you know, turn around and see the bride.
3: Yeah, we can't feel that moment.
2: And it's got a traditional spot where the rings come out.
3: Yeah.
2: And that's when the bride is already at the
4: outside. I think you have the celebrant just go, and now childhood friend Michael Horgan will deliver the rings to
2: why didn't you want to say Cam,
4: to Cameron Lee, the best man in the medium Andy has requested.
0: Yeah, that's nice. And what club do you need, Hawks? What are you going to take over?
1: Off the top, maybe just a pitching wedge, maybe, for that distance.
0: Jeez, really?
4: You're not a 60 or a 56. I mean, don't we want a nice little arc on it so everyone can see it?
1: It depends how high the roof is, I guess, because it's, you know, you're hitting 20 metres.
0: Yeah. All right. Well, there's food for thought. We will try and get the exact.
4: I mean, don't take a driver because me and Andy and Cam are trying to catch it. But yeah, you want something that has a nice loop to it,
0: yes.
4: I think.
0: So we'll organise this for what, a few weeks' time?
4: Yeah, 2 weeks' time. You good for rehearsal in 2 weeks' time?
1: Fraser Bird.
0: Yeah. Okay. Thanks, mate. Good to chat.
1: All right, boys.
4: She's coming together. She's coming together. Now we just need, just sort of a dress. And from Beck's end, we're good. Got the whole wedding.
5: 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And for more of the boys, search Hamish and Andy on Listener.
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2: My mum has kept all the letters I wrote as an angry, angsty teenager.
3: And we are all so glad she did.
2: I must say the only thing that's come of this, that's positive, is how many women have messaged me being like, oh, thank you. Now I can go to my mum and say, see, I wasn't the only one.
3: Yeah.
2: I've asked a couple of those ladies if they're willing to share their letters. Leaving me on read. Oh, happy for Jess to share. No one else is willing to share. Anyway, Rowan, some context for you.
3: Yeah.
2: I've got a younger brother. We were not mates growing up.
3: Okay. When did you become mates, did you?
2: Genuinely? I reckon when I left home. Right. I was 25. He would have been 23.
3: Really?
2: Yeah.
3: Took that long?
2: Yeah. Yeah. Really? Two close quarters. Yeah. Two close quarters.
3: Yeah.
2: But something you need to understand... Oh, well, no, I obviously have tried to do something nice for my brother here. My parents were always anti-dog, okay? They had valid reasons, but they were anti-dog.
3: But like what? Like what was the valid?
2: Our backyard had no grass. It was all terracotta tile.
3: Okay.
2: The clothesline was in amongst, like, it was the only dirt in the backyard.
3: We didn't even
2: have a veggie patch. What kind of, like, Europeans are they?
3: What the hell?
2: So they were like, well, you can't have a dog within, there's no grass. And they thought we were lazy and wouldn't look after a puppy.
3: We wouldn't work together, that's for sure.
2: They had valid reasons.
3: Yeah, okay.
2: But my brother is 19.
3: Yeah.
2: I'm 21. It's his birthday and I've realised I've got disposable income. I bring home a Labrador puppy.
3: Oh, right. So really calm, easy to train.
2: The day after his birthday. They'd gone out for breakfast.
3: Yep.
2: I said, I've got to go. And I went to a woman's house. I looked it up in the Trading Post. Is that where we get dogs from? I don't know. It was a different time.
3: Oh, come on. We could get our cats from random things in the, in the Trading Post. Yeah, it's fine.
2: Okay.
3: It's all right.
2: Anyway, my mum comes home with my brother. It was bad.
3: Okay, well.
2: This is the letter that ensues 3 days after.
3: So you wrote the letter 3 days after? Because there was no talking, obviously, for 3 days.
2: And that's the opening line. Dear Mum.
3: Puppy's weeing on the floor.
2: It's been 3 days and I feel like you haven't even looked in my direction. You must know that my love for Christopher was what was fueling this act, not any disrespect for you. Chris and I have spent 19 years hating each other. Hurting each other, bashing each other on the head with cricket bats, and closing each other's hands in drawers. Psychotic.
3: How? Come here for a sec.
2: Can you reach for that DVD? Fell for it every time. He has wanted a dog for as long as he has been breathing.
3: Mm.
2: He has done PowerPoint after PowerPoint. He used to do presentations.
3: Yep.
2: Plea after plea. Written you countless letters like this, funnily enough.
3: He's doing letters.
2: Do you not see how grand of a gesture this is for my little bro? That I could make his dreams come true. How this will bond us and our family and erase all pain of the past. I know you have always said no to a dog because you feared our backyard was not suitable and you worried you would end up looking after any sort of animal that was brought into our family because we are not responsible. But we are, Mum. Chris has said he will cancel that trip to Thailand. He is taking responsibility. We will care for Ranger like our lives depend on it.
3: Ranger was the name.
2: Great name. Valet Ranger, he's no longer with us.
3: Yeah,
2: Ranger is part of our family and he is not going anywhere. So unless you are happy to live in this war zone forever, please come and play with us and see how Ranger completes the Farchione family. Jessica.
3: And from what I know of Ranger...

0: I lied to you. Maybe last year. Maybe it's been a year.
1: Yeah.
0: I think he was like 14.
1: Yeah, that's a good innings for a dog.
0: The issue is, Ro, my mum did come around.
1: Yeah, of course.
0: The issue is she did become his sole caretaker.
1: Oh, so she was right.
0: She took him to the park one time playing. Ranger ran into her legs, did her ACL. She was couldn't walk.
1: That's unbelievably Labrador coded. So she
0: Isn't
1: knew.
0: It?
1: So she
0: and
1: knew.
0: Also broke her sunglasses.
1: Oh, not the Prada's, probably the
0: Gucci.
1: Yeah,
0: she wasn't. I think she was more angry about the sunglasses
1: than her knee.
0: Because a knee will heal. You have to go buy new sunglasses. So yeah, she loved that dog. Don't get me wrong, but after 19 years of saying no, I roll in with a puppy. Who do I think I am?
1: Oh, guys, like. Lucia, your daughter, is going to do something very similar. I can see it already.
0: It's called karma, Rowan.
1: But instead of the letters, she will stare at you. And until you say you're sorry. And then she'll get another puppy out of anger.
0: She probably will.
2: Carrie and Tommy.
3: Has your partner cracked it at you and you've actually done nothing?
4: Michael.
5: I had recorded this show for my daughter. She liked it, so I recorded it. My wife got home, she checked the list, and then I just copped a mouthful of abuse. What the hell are you recording? What is this absolute filth that you're watching?
3: What was it?
5: The show was called Dirt Girl Will.
2: Carrie and Tommy.
6: Only
2: on here.
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1: We are doing Workplace Whoopsies Volume 3 after the Sydney Marathon has made international headlines. It's on this Sunday. 40,000 participants expected to flood Sydney and run the 42.2-kilometre course.
2: Crazy.
1: The Sydney Marathon people sharing on their social media the gorgeous gold medal you receive for completion. Not just for participating.
2: Yeah, you get 40 kilometres in and you fall over and you don't finish it, you're not getting the medal.
1: I'd love to know what the completion rate is of the 40,000, you know? Is it only like a couple hundred who don't make it over the line?
2: You do get a lot of respect for actually giving it a go. Like, guys, you do get a go. But you don't get a completion medal.
1: You don't get a medal,
2: no.
1: You don't get a T-shirt.
2: No. Well,
1: unfortunately, t-shirt. No, we don't know. Maybe I tried. That's a nice T-shirt. I'll have a go next year.
2: Yeah.
1: The medal is making headlines because it's got a bunch of Sydney landmarks, Opera House, of course, Sydney Harbour Bridge, of course,
2: yeah.
1: And what was meant to be Allianz Stadium, someone has put a little picture of Allianz Arena, which is found in Munich, Germany.
2: Oops.
1: That's a workplace whoopsie.
2: Workplace whoopsie. So asking you on 131060 or 0488881069, what's your workplace whoopsie? How'd you screw up at work? G'day, Nick. How did you screw up at work?
3: G'day, guys. I've got a work vehicle which takes diesel.
2: Oh, yeah.
3: And one morning, I hadn't had much sleep. I've got to the servo to fill up. And I put about $3 worth of unleaded in before I've realised that, oh, I've got the wrong fuel.
1: Now, Nick, I'm a car guy. For people who don't understand, why is that a big deal?
3: Yeah, I'm not a big car person either. All I know is that you can't put unleaded in a diesel.
2: Every time I drive a diesel, Nick, I just think today's my day. I stuff this up. Every time I drive, I just don't. I think if I got a new car, they go, look, mate, we can give you the diesel 25% off. I go, no.
1: No, because I'm going to stuff it up. Is the car then
2: not
1: like undrivable?
2: Nick, you know?
1: Do you have to?
2: Yeah, you got to get it towed because you don't want to start it and have if it's a diesel, you can't have the unleaded running through the car. It makes it even worse.
1: It's a blow up or something.
2: I don't know if it blows bad. It's close though, isn't it, Nick? Yeah.
1: But yeah, when it's a work vehicle as well, that's a workplace. Whoopsie, Nick. Thank you very much.
2: What's your workplace whoopsie, Mitchell? Mitchell.
4: I was an apprentice at the time working on boats, and I was screwing a few things down. Didn't realise I grabbed the wrong screws, and didn't realise before I finished that I was screwing through the side of the boat.
1: Oh, that's... Now, I'm a car guy. I'm also a boat guy, Mitchell, and I can, for anyone confused, don't want a hole in a boat.
2: You know, I thought, Mitchell... You know what? I know a bunch of traders just use whatever screw and just jam that in there. Into a boat with a hole? I can understand, yes. I can understand.
1: And an apprentice as well. How quickly did you live that? Yeah, I can't imagine quickly living that down.
2: No. Hello to you, Corinne. How are you?
5: Hi there.
1: Good morning, Corinne. Workplace whoopsie, what happened to you?
5: I was working in a gaming section in a club one day, and one of the girls was writing out one of the vouchers when we used to have the paper ones. And she decided to write $80, but it looked like it was $680. So I paid out $680 for an $80 voucher.
1: Oh.
5: Needless to say, he done a quick runner.
1: Oh, absolutely.
2: He's not coming back. Not
1: Thank
2: on paper.
1: You, Corinne.
2: Absolutely not. I wouldn't. I would tell them that they got it wrong and I would do the right thing.
1: But what we said, Rowan, is we would find people to blame. That's not Corinne's fault.
2: It's actually not her
1: fault. That's the chick with the messy handwriting.
2: She wrote it badly.
1: Micaiah, good morning.
2: Hello.
6: Good morning. How you guys doing?
1: Yeah, couldn't be better, babe. Tell us your workplace whoopsie.
6: All right, this is a good one. I was working for Ken Davis Construction, and I told him, I can drive a we had this New Holland backhoe excavator, good size one. And he said, I said, I can drive it, no problem. So they all went to lunch. He said, I'll do a bit of extra. So on the side of the hill, digging a trench, and it sunk in the mud sideways, tried putting the outrigger out, and nope, totally tipped it on its side. So I freaked out. I took off to lunch. I said, screw this. Dude, I'm not going to be at the side of the scene of the crime. Came back from lunch, and he's standing there. I'm like, Ken, what did you do? And he goes, what do you mean? I said, well, I was at lunch. He goes, oh, no. I said, those vandals. I've seen those kids around before. I said, did you leave the keys in the excavator? He goes, yeah, and I'm like, dude, you shouldn't have done that, bro. Like, you messed up. It was over $30,000 worth of damage.
1: A tip excavator.
6: To this day, he doesn't know it was me, but I can tell that story because I don't live in California no more.
1: I was about to say.
2: I reckon he recognized your

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2: Oh my God, thank you!
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1: I love you guys!
0: This is it.
1: Oh my God!
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4: Hey, it's Laura Petchgrew. Queensland's bail laws are set for a major overhaul, with serious offenders facing a tougher test to be released. Under the proposed changes, courts would need a high degree of confidence an alleged offender won't commit another serious crime while on bail. The tougher rules would apply to adults and young offenders charged with any of the 47 adult crime, adult time offences. Meanwhile, a critical minerals bill has passed state parliament overnight, hoped to improve Queensland's ability to attract major projects. Although it sparked outrage from farmers who say it allows compulsory purchase of agricultural land even before local negotiations conclude. Mackay will soon have a new hotel and retirement village after the separate projects were approved at yesterday's meeting. The hotel on Bridge Road will offer 24 rooms, while the retirement village in Greenmount has 54. And Mackay dancer Harry Hayes has won the Asia Pacific Dance Competition in Malaysia.
3: HIT National News.
5: Morning, I'm Lauren Howard. Tragedy overseas. At least 160 people are dead and hundreds are reported missing, including 34 Australians, after flash floods hit parts of Nepal and China. Search and rescue efforts are now underway, with dogs and drones assisting in the operation. A major court battle involving Meta has come to an end. The social media giant has agreed to pay more than $23 billion as part of a lawsuit that alleged its apps were purpose-built to addict children. ANZ has changed its prediction following the latest inflation data. The bank is now expecting a rate hike in November. It previously forecasted the RBA's next move to be a cut, but not until next year. And Tim Curry, star of the Rocky Horror Picture Show, has sadly died aged 80 after a decade-long battle with serious health issues.
6: Did you know that diabetes is Australia's fastest-growing chronic condition? Over 300 Australians are diagnosed with the condition every day. Search Diabetes Australia to find out more.
5: The NRL is using tonight's dead rubber between Brisbane and Melbourne to test a controversial rule change. The team that concedes a try will get the choice to either kick off or receive the ball. And the Cowboys have a chance to lock in a top 8 finish when they host the Tigers on Saturday. They'll be boosted by the return of captain Tom Dearden, who's been out of action for a month with an ankle injury.
7: It's going to be a tough game, and it's one very important for us, like cementing our spot in the top 8.
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8: Today in Mackay, fine with a top of 25. Tonight, down to 14. And tomorrow, clearing showers with a high of 25. And your music sorted with a curated playlist for every mood. 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

0: Thursday morning.
1: Good morning, Jess.
2: Good morning, Rowan. How do you do?
0: I'm actually kind of flabbergasted you're here, that you're able to make it here after the Miss Australia pageant was on. I thought you'd still be in Melbourne celebrating. I thought you'd still be there. I thought you'd be up. I thought, like, how do you get out of that dress?
2: Oh, he's good.
0: But here she is.
2: Oh,
0: can you believe it, guys? Dead last at Miss Universe. And then here she is. Shout out to Katie Worthington for the win.
2: Well, who's Katie. That?
0: She's a Queenslander.
2: Queenslander who yep. has won.
0: Yes, Miss Australia.
2: Who will now represent
0: yes.
2: us
0: yes,
2: at
0: yes.
2: Miss Universe.
0: Mm-hmm.
2: Amazing.
0: Yep.
2: I haven't kept up to date. I used to love a pageant. I used to love a little display of beauty and such.
0: Yeah.
2: But I've really dropped off. It felt very patriarchal. It felt very like, what standards are we trying to celebrate here? Parading women out in their bikinis and stuff. But I feel like they've brought it into the modern age, haven't they? They're not just doing aesthetics. It's about who they are as a person and what they're contributing to society as well, isn't it?
0: Yeah, I think it's meant to be.
2: It's meant to be.
0: I think it's meant to be.
2: Good on Katie.
0: Was it a Trump thing to start?
2: Universe was, absolutely. Which I guess you could argue all the country ones were leaning into that.
0: No.
2: Trust him to want to be bloody master of the universe and create a pageant like that.
0: Yeah.
2: Katie, classic. Good on her.
0: Good on you, Katie.
2: Do you know what her talent was? Are they still doing that portion? Or is that just a Miss Congeniality?
0: I feel like that's a Miss Congeniality thing.
2: Is that not a real thing?
0: I don't know.
2: Is no one coming out with the flaming sticks?
0: Nah.
2: No one's doing water jugs?
0: Wouldn't know.
2: Kung Fu.
0: You know what? Kung Fu will get you a number one spot.
2: I agree. I wonder after that movie, obviously Sandra Bullock's best, how many pageant women did think, I'll do that for my, for my talent portion.
0: Think outside the box a bit.
2: Exactly. Oh, everyone's singing. Oh, a couple of people doing stand-up.
0: Oh, yeah.
2: I'll do the kung fu like Sandra did.
0: Yeah, safety briefing.
2: Self-defense.
0: Mm.
2: It is actually very important.
0: How are you finding your house? Still good?
2: Amazing.
0: It's nice, isn't it?
2: Amazing.
0: Is it good?
2: It's funny you use the word finding your house because I have a couple of times driven to the apartment.
0: Oh,
2: like,
0: yeah.
2: Like, missed the turn to my house. And found myself going, where am I going?
0: Ew.
2: And I actually have a full body shudder
0: that
2: my brain hasn't switched back over to, no, we can go to my nice house now.
0: That show routine is such a thing.
2: It's such a thing.
0: Such a big thing.
2: The whole thing about, you know, you're driving somewhere, you blink and you're there. You go, I don't remember actually conscientiously driving here.
0: Yeah.
2: That's scary, that. I'm like, did I put my indicator on once?
0: Oh, you know what? I was thinking the other morning, I don't reckon I ever... There's a certain red light to get here that I kind of have to go left.
2: Mm-hmm.
0: Just a little... One of those little kind of slip lane left onto a main road kind of thing. And it's never red. The last two mornings, it's been red.
2: Mm.
0: And I am irrationally unhappy about it.
2: Yeah. Oh, so no pedestrian...
0: No one.
2: Nothing.
0: Nothing's coming. And I'm like, sure, I'll wait here. And I thought yesterday morning when that happened, I thought... I don't even remember, like, getting in the car.
2: Yeah. It's such a wig out. What's your tactic when you are stuck at a red and it feels like it's not moving? Do you have a tactic?
0: You do a little bit of a...
2: Yeah, the reverse. Yeah!
0: Just in case there's some kind of...
2: Yes!
0: Pads in the
2: I
0: road.
2: Remember talking about this on air once and a woman was like, oh, there are pads in the road. I roll down my window and wave both arms because she thought it was a camera. So she's been hanging out her window waving. Said, I don't think that's the thing.
0: That's not how that works.
2: I think it's pads in the road.
0: Yeah.
2: You got to do a reverse and roll forward.
0: They are pads, aren't they, producer Shargo?
3: Yeah, there's like sensors in the road. They have them on freeways as well to determine traffic.
2: Shy guy, did I float to the red light in the first instance? Why didn't it pick me up?
3: Well, it depends on the time of day. So in peak hours, the traffic lights are timed. The sensors are irrelevant. The sensors only come into play like when you're like overnight or in the middle of the day.
2: Like when we would be driving to work.
0: The sensor would be on this early.
3: I would guess so, yeah. They probably kick in at 6.
0: Yeah.
2: Hey, I'm going to put in a complaint to council. I think one of these pads... Dodge.
3: Faulty pad.
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0: How do I log a faulty pad?
2: How do you fix a faulty pad? What, are they going to rip up the asphalt?
4: That girl from the radio is calling you.
2: I better be sure that it's a faulty pad.
4: Just tell you they've done it.
0: Guys, big show today. Alpha Bucks, I reckon we can go today. $10,000 at 7 and at 8 o'clock.
2: I must say, we're getting better at the quick answers than quick passes, don't you think?
0: Hell yeah.
2: Mm.
0: Next, though, got a potty mouth, bit of a swearer. Turns out swearing might actually be good for you.
2: Hello, sailors unite. Is it swear like a sailor? Is that a saying?
0: I think that's what it is.
2: You did a bit of a pirate.
0: They sail? How dare you? Is that next? Jess and Roll.

0: 10 minutes past 6. Ladies, if you feel like the clubbing has left your body, I'm going to tell you why it's good and you need to get back out.
1: Mm.
0: Get back out to the clubs.
1: Mm.
0: But right now, something else is good for you. Swearing. Do you swear much, Jess? I don't know if I hear you swear a lot.
1: Funny you ask that, Rowan. Yes, I do. And a lot of people are surprised when they meet me in real life. Mm. I've had multiple lovely listeners at events, mainly.
0: Oh, yeah. Oh, yeah.
1: I catch their eyes kind of widening, and a couple who have articulated, geez, I wasn't expecting this string of expletives to come out your mouth. I went, they go, how do you avoid doing that on air? I said, because I know the mics are on. I know it's inappropriate, and I know this platform is a gift.
0: Yeah, yeah.
1: But when the platform is taken away and it's just Jess in the wild,
0: yeah,
1: strap in.
0: I get that. I forgot about the events.
1: Yeah.
0: I get the how do you not swear. Not how that do they, not don't, they don't expect me to swear.
1: Ah, yes.
0: They go, oh, how do you?
1: So sweet angel there, over here.
0: I'm sitting there holding court. Dunk, dunk, dunk, dunk, yes. Dunk. Whatever's in my head comes straight out my mouth.
1: Yes. I actually have had a couple times where I'm like, oh, rein it in, Jess. You're just being silly now. But it's so fun.
0: a new study published in the journal American Psychologist. The swearing could actually have real benefits. They found that swearing can be a calorie neutral, whatever the hell that means, a way to boost people's physical performance by helping them overcome their inhibitions and push themselves harder when taking part in demanding physical activities.
1: Okay, so is this now in the gym?
0: Yeah.
1: To pump ourselves up,
0: yep.
1: Get one more rep out. What if I just yell out,
0: fuck? Yeah, exactly.
1: I'll be able to do it.
0: So they're saying the previous research was that you perform better in many physical challenges, including like how long you could keep your hand in ice water and how long you could support your body weight during a chair push-up exercise by just swearing and letting it out, because you let out your inhibitions and it's not restricting you anymore and your body kind of...
1: Interesting.
0: Pumps out a bit more, yeah.
1: And I don't know if you have this data in front of you, but what do you reckon the difference is on actually swearing as opposed to grunting or making noises? Like, you don't hear Serena Williams yelling the C word when she, you know, smashes the ball back across, but she's grunting and she's expressive.
0: They're not allowed to swear. I think they
1: would. Usain Bolt's not running the hundreds.
0: Hey, they might. I don't know. They might be screaming it. They might be screaming. Only a sample size of 192 people.
1: I love that. But
0: told to repeat either a swear word of their choice or a neutral word every 2 seconds while doing a chair push-up. And then they were questioned by about their mental state during the task. And the people who swore lasted significantly longer than the people that just said a neutral word.
1: Cupcake's not going to push you over, you know? Cupcake.
0: No way.
1: But another sort of C word. Well, there you go. I've also heard that.
0: What one? Couch.
1: Couch, absolutely. I like that they've inferred chair push up there. Like, all right.
0: Well, something that everyone can do, I guess.
1: Oh, fair enough. Fair enough.
0: I guess. Some people have to have the higher chairs, maybe.
1: Maybe. Sorry to be such a gym junkie over here. Get on your knees at least.
0: Hey.
1: But there you go. So what are you encouraging us all to do? Go to the gym today and just let out a string of expletives.
0: Yeah, and fire off.
1: Fire up.
0: Absolutely. Just get it going. Psychological flow, they call it.
1: I love it.
0: So if you're throwing down and you think it's really hard and you've got a really bad word in your mind, just let it out.
1: Just let it out. Don't worry if you get the tap on the shoulder. Say, hey, I heard it on the radio. It's science.
0: Well, not those idiots, are they? Wake up
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0: Good morning. If you've been keeping along with them, I hope you have been. Jess's letters. She used to write to her mother from the age of about 11 all the way up to 21, when they won. They are awesome. She's angry. They had a fight. They would have a fight. Jess would write a letter. My mother would read it and keep it, put it in her back pocket. Until now, we read them all again.
1: Today, why did my mum say, "You're just waiting for us to die, aren't you?"
0: That's a fantastic hook. What a fantastic hook, Jess.
1: Thank you, sir.
0: You're welcome.
1: 10 years in this business, you'd hope I'd be half decent at it.
0: Some people aren't.
1: Now, my brother, are you up for...
0: Nice. Got him. Got him. Got
1: are you
0: him.
1: Up for
0: yes.
1: A little bit of role play early on a Thursday?
0: Oh, did you hear my cuffs?
2: What?
1: No, thank you. Well, you, maybe there's a place for them, but I'm going to be... You're going to be... Actually, you're kind of who you moonlight as. I need you to be DJ.
0: Yeah, okay.
1: Rowan, yeah, Rowan.
0: Yep.
1: I'm going to be... I mean, I'm 35. That's not middle age. What do we call middle age? Is that like 45 to 65? If the average lifespan for an Australian woman is like 90...
0: It would be mid-40s, probably.
1: Mid-40s, early 50s, let's say. So... Cast me up in that.
0: Yeah.
1: You see me and my, 48-year-old friends walking into your club. What are you putting on the speakers?
0: I would put you, obviously, you would start with ABBA. It's always, if you're at a wedding, guys, it's always number one or two. The song.
1: And I'm glad you brought up weddings because it would appear that's where middle-aged women are saying they love to let loose, they feel safe, they feel confident, and they don't feel judged.
0: You know what else they like?
1: Oh.
0: From probably 30 to 50.
1: Oh.
0: Women love this. You just put this on and go to the toilet because it goes for a while. They just keep playing.
1: Me and my mum like to bond over on the dance floor. Speaking of my mother, bit of Sean Paul.
0: Oh,
1: when
0: yeah.
1: my mum hears those beats, out of her way.
0: They love that.
1: Get
0: they?
1: Out of her way. But yes, I'm glad we put that on. That firstly, the wedding dance floor you bring up, that's where we feel no judgment to let our freak flag fly.
0: Yeah.
1: But when it comes to the clubs, as we get a little bit older, I'm speaking on behalf of women here, we start to feel more judged. We start to feel a bit more conspicuous. We start to feel even levels of unsafe.
0: Yeah.
1: However, the desire to club is still deep within us.
0: Yeah.
1: Now, new research published in the journal The Psychology of Music,
0: okay.
1: I love that, has interviewed a bunch of middle-aged women about their desire to club and has come to the fact that 9 in 10 respondents say clubbing contributes positively to their overall well-being.
2: Absolutely.
1: It's a sense of community. It's a way to bond with their friend. We all know dancing gets the endorphins going.
0: Yeah.
1: But those issues that come with the clubbing sort of nightlife scene kind of keeps them at home.
0: There is a really popular party around the country called In Bed by 10.
1: And they sell out.
0: They sell hundreds of tickets everywhere they go, thousands some places. And you're there at 3, maybe even
1: PM.
0: 2.
1: Yeah, PM.
0: And you party hard with like songs that you would have partied to maybe 10 years ago.
1: Yes.
0: You don't go out much anymore. And you're home at like 7 or 8. And you're in bed by 10.
1: Glorious. It's funny you say that. People are saying the rise in day raves and retro nights are obviously a wonderful thing, but older people don't just want to hark back to the past. They want to know what the new music is.
0: Yeah.
1: They want to know what these new DJs be spinning.
0: That's right.
1: So, ladies, what we say to you, don't worry about the judgment because the overall positivity, my God, it's like contributing to an increased lifespan almost.
0: Yeah.
1: You don't need to go around telling people that. I'm here because it's good for my health. You can just go with your gals, put your handbags on the floor like you used to, make a circle, and you dance around.
0: Yeah, you do a little. Everyone's looking at the floor because no one wants to judge each other, and they're all doing these ones.
1: And that's a great takeaway message. Everyone's so up in their own heads, worried about what they're doing, what they look like, where their friends are, who's going to pay for their next drink.
0: Yep.
1: No one's worried about you.
0: No one cares.
1: So
0: guys,
1: to our middle-aged ladies, get out there this weekend.
0: Yep. Sean Paul would say, get busy.
1: Get busy.
0: And shake that thing off.
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10: Mackay's average unleaded price today is around $2.09 a litre, while some servos are selling it as low as $2. The average for diesel sits around $2.53. 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
14: Hey, it's Laura Pettigrew. Queensland police have charged nearly 7,000 offenders following a six-month statewide crackdown. Just over 18,000 offences were laid, mainly for break-ins, robberies and stolen vehicle offences. In response, the state government will extend Operation Yankee Forge for a further 6 months. Coal representatives are feeling positive after discussing the controversial coal royalty scheme with state police. The group of four told parliamentarians the scheme is impacting supply chains, ultimately affecting the community. Mirani MP Glenn Kelly was included in the chats and has promised to continue passing on the concerns. Mackay Regional Council has approved a hotel and a retirement village at yesterday's meeting. The hotel on Bridge Road will offer 24 rooms, while the retirement village in Greenmount has 54. And Mackay dancer Harry Hayes has claimed victory as the only Aussie competitor at the Asia Pacific Dance Comp in Malaysia.
13: Hit National News.
15: Hey there, I'm Lauren Howarth. A catastrophic flash flood on Nepal's border with China has sadly claimed at least 160 lives. Authorities are now racing to find those who remain unaccounted for, with 34 Australians believed to be among the hundreds of people missing. The World Health Organization says it's providing essential emergency medical supplies. Meta has agreed to major changes to Instagram and Facebook, bringing an end to a landmark lawsuit in the US. The tech giant will also pay more than $23 billion after dozens of states alleged it designed the apps to be a

0: addictive for kids. More choice for Aussie renters. The latest from REA Group shows the national rental vacancy rate climbed to 1.5% last month, the highest level since early 2022. And Harry and Meghan have arrived back in the UK with their two kids, touching down in a private jet from California.
1: Clean clothes, a warm shower, a conversation. 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
0: Rhys Walsh could face sanctions from Brisbane. The fullback liked a social media post that was critical of coach Michael Maguire amid the Adam Reynolds selection drama. Reynolds won't play in the side's final home game of the season against the Storm tonight. And the Eels could make a play for Bradman Best. It's understood they'll chase the Newcastle star's signature if he remains on the open market on November 1.
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4: Today in Mackay, fine with a top of 25. Tonight, down to 14. And tomorrow, clearing showers with a high of 25. And your music sorted with a curated playlist for every mood. 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
10: Our $10,000 Alpha Bucks, we start that off at 7 o'clock and we play again at 8 o'clock. If the $10,000 go off at 7 o'clock, you know what? 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
11: Absolutely. Now, Rowan, yesterday we obviously mourned the loss of the great Dolly Parton. Well, sorry to report some more sad celebrity news today. The family of Tim Curry coming out and saying that the actor has passed away at the same age, 80 years old, if you can believe it.
10: Wow.
11: I can't find if they have revealed a cause of death at this point, but obviously that's at the family's discretion.
10: Yeah.
11: We were just going back and forth. One of the great resumes, one of the great IMDBs, this guy. I think, I don't know if this is unfairly, most famously known for the Rocky Horror Picture Show.
10: I think I would say famously, yes. And then
11: sensational performance, Dr. Frankenfurter.
10: I think my first one that I came past, it was Home Alone 2.
11: Home Alone 2. Who and what about Charlie's Angels 2? What was Charlie's Angels 1?
10: What's in that? What's
11: remember, he's the guy, he's like the big, you know, rich, like oligarch guy, and they have to steal his fingerprint. So Lucy Liu gives him the massage with her tootsins.
10: Oh.
11: Yeah, and then knocks him out.
10: He had the stroke.
11: He did.
10: Oh, so sad. He one of the great all-time voices.
11: Oh, couldn't agree more. Oh, It. He was in It, obviously.
10: Was he the first
11: It? He was the clown because of that very expressive face and incredible mouth. It's like his smile went up to his temples. Incredible Cheshire Cat.
10: Isn't that amazing? So many good things.
11: Truly. So, obviously, our condolences to the family, but it would be remiss of us. We are a radio station, Ron. We have the ability to play music.
10: Oh, any excuse. We should play maybe The Time War.
11: Yes, please.
10: Why not?
11: Yes.
10: Vale, the great man, Tim Curry. Vale.
12: It's astounding. Time is fleeting. Madness takes its toll. But listen closely.
13: Not for very much longer.
12: I've got to

0: Jess and Rowan, good morning.
1: What the hell? Jess and Rowan are playing The Time Warp, if you missed it. Vale Tim Curry passed away today at 80. Just like Dolly Parton yesterday
2: at 80. At 80? But that was a wonderful tribute. God, that's a good song. It's a fantastic movie.
1: Oh, he was fantastic.
2: Changing gears slightly, Rowan. Yesterday on the show, we were discussing a workplace whoopsie. The Sydney Marathon is on this weekend. I think 40,000 expected to descend on Sydney to run the 42.2-kilometre course. If you complete it, you get a medal. And the Sydney Marathon shared on their social media the wonderful design of the medal, including some little depictions of famous Sydney landmarks. You got the Opera House, obviously.
1: Yeah, all those fun runs and the really big, you know, the Boston Marathon, a lot of those big ones, New York Marathon, they all have beautiful medals and they all got to have a little bit of a something that was run in the medal.
2: Exactly. You want to know, oh, it was in Sydney? Wow, of course. Well, there's the Opera House.
1: There's the
2: bridge. Oh, there's the bridge and whatnot. Yep. They also tried to include Allianz Stadium.
1: Yep.
2: Of course, one of the big stadiums down in Sydney. Unfortunately, the intern in charge of the graphic design Googled Allianz Arena, which is actually in Munich.
1: Oops.
2: And Allianz have come out being like, well, that'd be a long trek to run from Sydney to Munich, but thanks for including us, guys.
1: Our executive producer, Shy Guy, got an email from Allianz going, well, we heard, very funny, yes.
2: And it was funny because
1: like,
2: I think...
1: We've spoken about it already, guys, like, leave it alone.
2: Shy Guy was the one on the show yesterday being like, oh, I wasn't aware Allianz was a global brand. We've done more digging.
1: Yeah.
2: Born out of Germany. So, to be fair, Allianz Arena, I guess that's the first arena.
1: Hey, listening to Jess and Rowan in Munich, what are they doing?
2: I'm very happy with that stat. Very happy with that. We asked for your contributions yesterday. Have you had a workplace whoopsie? There were a couple we didn't get to on the text line, 0488 881 069. And with a great contributor of the week prize, we best get these on the air.
1: Yeah,
2: Rowan.
1: 500 to spend online at Lifen, Lifen's high-speed Swift 4 hairdryer at au.lifentech.com.
2: Philip is in with a chance because she said, when I was younger, I worked for a lawyer. He got an invitation to our Law Society dinner. Sounds fancy.
1: Yeah.
2: I forwarded the invitation to him. He sent it back to me with some very, shall we say, rude comments about why he would rather chew off his own arm than go to the Law Society dinner.
1: Right.
2: I forwarded that email as his RSVP to the people who had sent the invitation. Whoopsie.
1: That's fireable.
2: That's a workplace whoopsie, Rowan.
1: That's a workplace whoopsie. Alicia said she screwed up at work by using the work credit card to purchase items not once but twice. Oh, that happens. People do that all the time.
2: Oh, okay.
1: There was a mat that was about $280 and a phone charger for $90. They knew it was her, but oh, my God, it was so embarrassing that she actually never had the card in her possession. But then she remembered she used it once to get flowers for the cleaner.
2: Oh, okay.
1: Oopsies.
2: So save the credit card. Oh, sorry, guys. It accidentally auto-saved.
1: Darl, why are you spending $280 on a mat?
2: On a mat? Well, I'm looking for rugs at the moment, to be fair. Rug, mat, same. They ain't cheap.
1: $4,000.
2: Ryan has said, so I'm a surveyor and I was working on a big road project, upgrading the road. The design was originally just widening the road, but I brought up a few things that would be better to smooth out the road. Easy enough to fix. Got the new design. But I accidentally started working off the old design, which meant $50,000 worth of curb and road was installed incorrectly.
1: Oh, bro.
2: Which means we had to rip all that up to make it smooth. But it was my initial idea to make those changes in the first place. $50,000. That might be the most expensive workplace whoopsie we've had so far.
1: Workplace whoopsie. Mark said... His workplace whoopsie would be he split $3,000 of $3,000 of pasteurized milk on the ground. Bit of a backstory. He's a gelato maker and was getting the pasteurized milk out of the pasteurizer and forgot about it. Came back to it all over the floor. Whoops.
2: Whoopsie. Sounds like it's his own whoopsie, though.
1: Yeah.
2: Like it's his workplace whoopsie.
1: That's his thing.
2: And we've had a couple of these. Mel admitting, I worked in banking a few years ago, accidentally deposited a large amount of funds into the previous customer's account. Oh, whoopsie.
1: You know, I just remembered a workplace whoopsie. I was on another radio station 8 years ago. I was so new, very new. It was my job to put little messaging in the show. Like, you'll ever hear these, like, well-produced things that go, coming to town, blah, blah, blah, Bruno Mars, all this stuff. It was, someone was coming to town, I can't remember who it was, but I had got the number that needed to be logged wrong. So nothing played, it didn't play properly for 2 weeks, and they'd spent like 80 grand on it.
2: Oh my God, what? But no one caught it for 2 weeks and flagged it was an issue.
1: Yeah, yeah. But well, it was my job to catch it and also log it. I have never been yelled at down the phone like that in my life.
2: From Bruno? Where's all my promotion, Rowan?
1: I couldn't see him. He was underneath the hedge.
2: Oh.
1: Sorry. Wake up with Jess and
0: Rowan. 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

0: Alpha Bucks, just around the corner, and also after Alpha Bucks, if you're a picky eater, we might need your help. You only eating chicken nuggets? We want to talk to you.
1: Your husband only wants you to make the dino nugs?
2: I want a dino.
0: Okay, mate, you're 45.
1: Just have a chicken breast. No.
0: Yeah.
2: No!
1: Rowan, I need your perspective, something you're very good at giving.
0: I love giving it.
1: I know. Past 24 hours, I've been in turmoil. Unless 12 hours. I get home from the show yesterday.
0: Yeah.
1: And there is a van parked across my driveway.
0: Oh, great.
1: Now, I want to give you context. You've obviously been to my house. Many people have not.
0: Yeah.
1: Okay.
0: Yeah.
1: Our driveway is usable. It's the only driveway on the street, basically.
0: On that bit, yeah, between, of course.
1: So it can be used and I can park up on it, so on our property sort of thing. Mm. I don't often do that because to swing the side doors open, the passenger doors to get my little girl in and out, it's getting a bit close now to my neighbour's fencing and this sort of jazz. So what I usually do is park on the road in front of my driveway.
0: Yeah, that's like a whole other park for you guys. And keep going.
1: Currently, there's a bunch of building material still in the driveway, so it can't be used regardless.
0: Yeah.
1: Okay. But I come home yesterday and there's this van, and I'm like, okay, well, maybe it's a delivery van. Kind of looked courier vibes.
0: For you, though, you thought it's a van for you?
1: Well, I'm like, oh, is there a driver going up my doorstep? No. Okay, maybe there's one around. Didn't see anyone in high-vis, but I was like, it's okay. It's okay. Looks like a delivery van.
0: Yeah.
1: I park somewhere else. Yeah. It stays there for many hours.
0: Okay.
1: And I kind of forget about it because I was inside all day.
0: Yeah.
1: I come out this morning and I'm like, oh, hang on a minute.
0: Still there?
1: A different vehicle.
0: Oh, right. Okay.
1: So the van has obviously absconded at some point in the night and a different vehicle is now parked over the driveway.
0: That's not on.
1: Okay. Thank you, sir. Because my issue is,
0: no one's parking over driveways.
1: You can't use the driveway right now because these building materials, understand that. But I also am pretty sure you're not meant to block a driveway even if it is your driveway.
0: You're not.
1: But it's my driveway to block, right?
0: Tell them. I would tell them. Depending on how you're feeling, I would be like,
1: hey. I was annoyed. I don't think I'm at toad annoyed, but I just wanted to know, what's my moral obligation, my moral right to be annoyed?
0: Yeah, you're allowed to be annoyed.
1: I'm allowed to be annoyed? Thank you.
0: Of course you are.
1: Technically, I am doing the wrong thing by blocking my own driveway.
0: No, it's your driveway.
1: But can't I still get a fine?
0: Oh, that'd be interesting. I have no idea. Maybe.
1: Because they don't know that that car is my car and that I own
3: the
1: that house.
3: It's attached to the license plate, isn't it?
1: One more time.
3: It'll go to the license plate. So wherever the car's addressed to, not your house.
1: Exactly. So the car's not even mine.
0: You still have to prove it. No,
1: there's another issue now, a layer of it.
0: Interesting.
1: But yes, I wasn't sure how we felt about it. I'm technically doing the wrong thing, but it's my driveway.
0: No, I don't think you are. I park in front of my driveway every day. Every day. Remember I had that argument with the postie and he was like, can you stop parking in front of the letterbox? And I went, of course.
1: You're blocking the space for his little scooter.
0: I'm on a really tiny street, like tiny, tiny one. Like, if there's two cars coming either side, one of us is going to have to get over and it's a whole thing.
1: Yes.
0: So I park
1: across.
0: Two tires on the footpath and I now go right over my driveway so that the postie can get into the letterbox if he wants. I'm over my driveway.
1: Yes.
0: That's interesting. 0488 881 0169. If you do know, just send us a text. If you do know, if you get a fine for parking over a driveway.
1: Because I'm sort of like, now I'm trying to claim road technically, but I'm like, but it's my patch of road.
0: Honestly.
1: One of my neighbours had a go at one of the other neighbours because they don't have driveways. They're like, you know, terrace situation. But he likes to park his car in front of his terrace road.
0: No, that's too bad.
1: And he knew one of the neighbours' cars and he had a go.
0: That's
1: too
0: bad.
1: See, that feels a bit rich. Can't claim road. But is that what I'm technically doing?
0: Great question. But no, you're not doing that because it's your driveway. You'd be inconveniencing the people in your street, but that's you.
1: Yeah.
0: Oh, in your house. But that's you.
1: Exactly.
0: So it actually wouldn't be a problem for
1: anyone.
0: And
1: Angus parks in the garage. That's his domain.
0: Yeah, parks in the garage. What you could do is you could park, if it happens again, just put something in front of their car.
1: Like a bin?
0: You have to be ready for them to go, oh, hey.
1: Something permanent.
0: Your car, and you leave a note on their car and go, hey, I'll move this, just give me a call. And then when they come out, you go, you park it over people's drive.
1: Can
0: done
1: I give them your number?
0: Yeah.
1: I don't want to deal with that.
0: Definitely. Please do. Please do. You've won $10,000.
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5: G'day, bit of traffic sitting at Gordon Street, Milton at Shakespeare Street, Bridge Road, Nebo Road to West Mackay. It's a little patchy through Racecourse on the Peak Downs and building a little bit through Rural View around Rosewood Drive, Mackay Vacation Road. Not too bad around the golf course or the Bunnings just yet. 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No dramas, Glen Park Street. Clear run for the Bruce, just a bit slow around Farley near the servo. 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
23: Hey, it's Laura Pettigrew. Outrage among farmers today after the state government passed the controversial Critical Minerals Bill. It's hoped to improve Queensland's ability to attract major projects, but local farmers say it allows compulsory purchase of agricultural land before local negotiations conclude. Queensland police have zeroed in on break-ins, robberies and stolen vehicle offences under a six-month statewide crackdown. Operation Yankee Forge saw officers charged nearly 7,000 offenders with more than 18,000 offences, just over 2,000 juveniles. More than 40 childcare centres in Queensland are in limbo after Edge Early Learning entered voluntary administration. Administrators are working to ensure all operations continue, including in Marion. And Mackay will soon have a new hotel and retirement village after being approved at Council's meeting yesterday. The hotel on Bridge Road will offer 24 rooms, while the retirement village in Greenmount has 54.
22: Hit National News.
24: Morning, I'm Lauren Howarth. A desperate search is underway for hundreds of tourists and hikers, including 34 Australians, after a flash flood hit parts of Nepal and China. Sadly, around 160 people have been killed. That number is expected to rise. Meta has agreed to pay a more than $23 billion settlement to end a major court battle over teen social media addiction. The lawsuit was brought by dozens of US states, with the tech giant to also introduce extra safety measures to Facebook and Instagram. ANZ now expects a rate hike in November off the back of the latest inflation figures, which came in hotter than expected. The bank had previously predicted the RBA's next move to be a cut, but not until next year. And we're waking to news of another star's death. The Rocky Horror Picture Show's Tim Curry has died at the age of 80.
25: Research shows that regularly eating ultra-processed foods can increase your risk of developing type 2 diabetes by 53%. 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
24: The controversial kickoff rule change will be trialled for the first time during tonight's dead rubber between Brisbane and Melbourne. The team that concedes a try will have the option to either kick off or receive the ball. And Sea Eagles winger Ruben Garrick has told us his move to the Roosters next season is a great opportunity.
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22: This is Heat Weather.
28: Today in Mackay, fine with a top of 25. Tonight, down to 14. And tomorrow, clearing showers with a high of 25. And your music sorted with a curated playlist for every mood. 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
0: 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G'day, Tash.
33: Good morning. How are you guys?
0: Good.
1: Natasha, what would you like to spend $10,000 on, lovely one?
33: Honestly, I'm not sure, but it was my birthday yesterday, so I'm sure I could come up with something nice.
0: Oh, happy birthday.
1: Happy birthday. How old did you turn?
33: 31.
1: Nice. A momentous age.
0: What an age.
1: It's an exciting age. Alrighty, Natasha, well, perhaps you'd like to spend some of your birthday money on new leggings. maybe another light fitting.
0: Yep.
1: These are words that start with L.
0: There you go.
33: Yep.
1: And that is what you're going to work with, okay?
33: Yep, that's fine.
1: Very good. Your time will start after the first question. Remember, quick answers, quick passes. Ready to rock?
33: Yep.
1: Starting with the letter L, we need you to name a beauty brand.
33: L'Oreal.
1: Something fast.
33: Lamborghini.
1: A reality TV show.
33: Pass.
1: An occupation.
33: Landlord.
1: An app.
33: Pass.
1: A country.
33: Pass.
1: An adjective.
33: Learning.
1: A male actor.
33: Liam Hemsworth.
1: Something in the bathroom.
33: Laundromat.
1: A type of pasta.
0: Great pace. I've got five here. Adjective, right? Is that
1: adjective
0: right?
1: Was wrong.
0: Yeah,
1: she
0: no.
1: She gave us
0: no.
1: a verb.
0: So I've got five. Let's go through a couple. Reality TV show, Love Island, Love is Blind, an app, LinkedIn, or our listener app. Google listener.
1: No one's ever said listener. It's upsetting.
0: Yes.
1: I'm saying he talks about it enough.
0: I agree. Yeah,
1: I don't know why it's not coming through.
0: No, I agree.
1: It's upsetting.
0: Hey, another question. Are we asked? An adjective is what, Jess?
1: It's a describing word.
0: Oh, okay. Lovely. Lucky. Lazy is another one. Great. Yeah, and then I got that one. Okay,
1: did you
0: five.
1: Pay laundromat for the bathroom?
0: Yeah.
1: But she said laundry.
0: Mm.
1: The question was
33: you
1: in the bathroom.
33: You could have a joint bathroom and laundry.
1: Well, she's got me there.
0: You actually could.
1: Yeah, she's got me there.
0: I just crossed it out, but I'm keeping it. Five.
1: That's great.
0: Well done.
1: It doesn't change anything.
0: By the way, Tash, I normally hate people trying to negotiate what the questions are, but you're the first one this year that's actually got one over me. Well
1: yeah.
0: done. But only five for you. Happy birthday for yesterday.
33: Thank you,
0: Amy.
1: Thank you, Natasha.
0: Next, if you're a picky eater, we want to hear from you.
1: Yeah, or if you're married to one, you're the parent of one.
0: Especially if you're married to one.
1: Yeah, yeah.
0: And you want to just have a moan and groan about it.
1: We're the place for you.
0: We are the moan and groan place. We'll do that next. After G Flip, Bet on Fire. Jess and Rowan, good morning.

0: We play another one of Jess's letters that she wrote to her mother when she was an angry young teenager. They are hilarious. We did them last week. Been doing them all this week. Another one today at 8:40.
1: Just pull you up there. You said angry young teenager. Oh, I'm 20s here, brother.
0: Okay.
1: I am 20s. Why did my mum say, "You're obviously just waiting for us to die, aren't you?" Mm. Oh, the venom. She was mad.
0: That $40 million house would be lovely to inherit. Wouldn't that be good?
1: Relax.
0: Wouldn't that be good?
1: Relax.
0: Has an east wing, a west wing.
1: Yeah, house... but no solar.
0: Did you know you could hire house managers? They don't even call them butlers anymore. House managers.
1: Why do they need two studies? That's my question to you.
0: Well, for their family. You actually look after 4 different families on that property. There's the garden. Never mind. Guys, New York Post has done a study about parents. And they spend 432 hours a year feeding their picky kids.
1: One more time?
0: 432 hours a year.
1: A year?
0: Feeding their picky kids.
1: Executive producer Shiger, I'm going to need how many hours so do I have in a year that I'm wasting 432? Oh, my God.
2: I know you asked me an hour ago and I forgot to get that stat, so just give me 30 seconds.
0: Let me just go. Well, I got data
1: You got data.
2: I'll come back to you.
0: So a sample size of 2,000 people, bang on the money of what we like.
1: Nice.
0: Of parents with school kids aged from 5 to 17. So they spend 12 hours on food prep and cooking each week.
1: That's so long.
0: They'll devote 3 hours to meal planning, another 3 hours to grocery shopping every week on average, and they'll also spend another 2 hours packing school lunches, 4 hours cooking during a school week, just on average. And then adding to the difficulty, most parents, 71% of them, so their kids are picky eaters.
1: Oh, my God. I know I was a hugely picky eater. And I'm a picky adult, too. But now I'm obviously in control of what goes in my mouth
0: right. And
1: what we cook. My mother would make 3 dinners a night, Rowan.
0: She'd love that, though. I refuse to believe that she'd do that begrudgingly.
1: She worked full-time, Rowan. Right. There is no way she enjoyed it. She did 9 to 5 and then would come home and cook 3 dinners. And it wasn't me, my brother, being picky. It was me and my dad being picky.
0: Oh.
1: My brother and my mum ate like human beings, but my dad was quite particular.
0: What did he like?
1: He's a simple fella. And I...
0: Cheese toasty?
1: Well, no, he's just like, you know, just get, like the meat and 2 veg sort of thing. He doesn't mind a pasta, but only if he doesn't do chili, doesn't do these sort of things.
0: I pretty
1: much only eat pasta. So they'd want to have a fish like a normal family. And I'm like, absolutely not.
0: Oh, yeah. Okay.
1: They might want to do a veal cutlet, but I only like the chicken cutlet.
0: Never done fish?
1: Never. Oh, I've had a fish finger and I didn't like it.
2: That doesn't count.
1: Funnily, we're talking about picky eaters because I think a lot of kids, it's like only fish fingers or things like that.
0: Yum, yum, yum, yum.
1: So I certainly grew up. Now I appreciate, oh my God, how much time and energy goes into satisfying the needs of particularly children, because you just want them to eat at the end of the day, get something into you.
0: Well, yeah, we were a 3-person household,
1: mm-hmm.
0: and my dad liked to eat like a child when I was younger too, so poor mum just kind of got, unfortunately, voted out or whatever she was.
1: Yeah.
0: In the study, the parents admitted they typically modify the meals they cook by like swapping out the sides and leaving certain ingredients out, like you were mentioning, more than half the time to make them more appealing to their kids. And 58% of respondents said it's difficult to find foods that their entire family enjoys eating.
1: Oh my God, that's the marketing campaign for the next, you know, You Foods or the Marley Spoon. Like if you can find something, everyone will like it.
0: It's funny, I find like...
1: Too big of a claim, I
0: if
1: think.
0: If it's an allergy thing, sure. But I wonder, is it just a matter of, I'm sure, I've been over to people's houses before and they've been like, oh, well, you just don't eat tonight then.
1: Oh.
2: That was my vibe.
0: That was your vibe there. Was
1: growing
0: it,
1: up?
2: Pretty much.
1: Really? Eat so you go to bed eat. Hungry?
2: Well, I just ate it.
1: That's what I'm saying. Yeah.
2: I just begrudgingly didn't like it.
0: There has to be some 40-year-olds out there, some mid-30s. They've got to be people in their 50s like, no, I only do this. I will not eat this colour. I don't eat this.
1: I don't know if Jared's having a laugh, but very quickly on the text line, 0488881069, we jokingly brought up Dino Nuggets earlier.
0: Yeah, yeah.
1: I'm 46. I only like the Dino Nuggets too.
0: Nah, he's taking the piss.
1: We said we only eat Dino Nuggets.
0: No, I don't remember the last time I had a Dino Nugget. I do love a puffy dog, but I'll eat other things
1: You'll
0: as well.
1: You'll eat other things. You know? Donna, I have 4 kids in my house.
0: Mm-hmm.
1: We pretty much have to have a smorgasbord every night because of how picky they are. Donna, are you making like 7 different things?
0: Yeah.
1: Forget about it. This is so tricky.
0: That's a lot.
1: Do we finally have an answer? You've had more than 30 seconds, EP Shy Guy. If parents are spending 432 hours a year satisfying their picky eater children, how many hours in a year in total?
2: So there's 8,760 hours. So this is 5% of the year.
1: 5% of the year wasted.
0: Wow.
1: On dealing with a picky eater, but it's not just children, it can be adults too. So we'd love to take your calls.
0: Yeah, 131060, if you are married to a picky eater, if you've got picky eater kids, look, guys, $500 to spend at Life and with their high-speed Swift 4 hairdryer. Guys, you want to win that? 131060, take calls next. Wake up
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0: $1,000 at 8 o'clock and at 8:50, your first million-dollar voice. A lot of money on this show, guys. You can win it. We'd love you to win it.
1: We would. Very much so. What we'd also love you to win is our contribution of the week.
0: Yes.
1: On Friday, we're going to give someone $500 to spend with Lifen.
0: Hell yeah.
1: And maybe it could be someone here who tells us if they're dealing with a picky eater.
0: Mm.
1: Maybe a partner, a child. Hey, maybe you want to dob yourself in.
0: And that's cool. If you want to dob yourself in, we're here for you.
1: New research. Parents are spending 432 hours a year dealing with picky eaters in their family. That's unacceptable.
0: Unacceptable. They spend 12 hours on food prep and cooking each week.
1: Oh, God. Think of all the things they could do with that 12 hours.
0: Just to be told they're wrong.
1: Yeah, just for them to not eat it anyway.
0: Jess, who is the picky eater in your family?
2: So it's my eldest

0: 11.
1: All right. And what is the 11-year-old's requirements when it comes to mealtime?
2: So he eats chicken nuggets and chips.
3: Right.
2: And he won't have any type of sauce or condiment whatsoever.
3: Really?
2: He'll eat Vegemite sandwiches and no other spreads. So I've tried, like, you know, the hazelnut spread and everything else.
1: Mm-hmm.
2: Yeah, and it's pretty much to the point where I have to pack food for him to go away on camps so that he can eat, because he won't eat pizza or hot dogs or any of the fun stuff they do for kids.
3: Really?
1: So what are you packing? Yeah. Frozen bags of nugs?
2: Yeah, literally, and chips and like 50 Vegemite sandwiches so that they can feed him throughout the day.
1: So does he go to like the cooks at the camp and present a bag and go, will you make this for me? Like, how does that work when you're talking about?
2: I literally have to correspond with the camp people to be like, I'm so sorry, but can I send you frozen nuggets to cook for my kids? Because if not, he will simply not eat.
1: That's
3: it is
1: crazy.
3: Mmm. Yeah. That's. I keep hearing these things from parents, and I think I'm not going to be great.
1: How long? But this is the thing, bro. Like, how long?
3: You're gonna hate me.
1: Could you handle your kid not eating?
3: Because
1: the willpower of these kids is unbelievable, and you break before it. It sounds insane, but you of course you want your kid to eat.
3: Maya, talk to me. What is the picky eater? Who is the picky eater? How are they the picky eater in your home?
4: That would be me. I'm the picky eater.
3: Okay. What's your problem?
4: I absolutely hate onion.
1: Oh, God, onions in everything. So what are we talking?
3: Everything.
4: Everything. And I will refuse to eat it if it has onion in it.
1: So you go out for dinner and, you know, onion's not usually one of the ingredients listed because obviously it's a flavor base. Yeah, so are you questioning every item, or do you have your go-tos like nuggets? I know that doesn't have onion. I'll just order nugs.
4: Yeah, I won't get it if it has onion, or I just ask for it to be removed, and majority of the time they remove it, thankfully.
3: Wow.
1: But are you like me? Like, I don't eat, you know, certain things, and I say, yeah, I'm allergic.
3: Oh, yeah.
1: But then it's a whole rigmarole. It's like, no, I just don't like it.
3: Onion would be harder than, like, my peanut allergy. It'd be much harder.
1: Yeah, if she was actually allergic, but she sounds like she doesn't like it.
3: She just doesn't like it. Yeah. Sam, hello.
5: Hi, how are you?
3: Good, good. Who is the picky eater? Is it you?
5: I am. Yeah, I thought you made this whole segment about me.
3: Okay. Yes. Oh, you're welcome, babe.
1: How old are you, Sam?
5: Oh, no. 29.
1: 29?
3: Okay.
5: Yes. Too old to have these silly habits.
3: Well, what are the said silly habits?
5: I just don't eat. Oh, I've never tried really anything that everyone would eat every day. So, like, I've never tried eggs. I've never tried, like, vegetables. I've never ate a salad.
1: No, stop. Like, vegetables, that's too big of a category for you to blanket
5: I'll eat
1: out.
5: Everything... Oh, just only eat potatoes. Like, I've never tried any vegetable.
1: You never tried a carrot?
5: Potatoes. No.
1: A broccoli?
5: No.
1: I'm just going to list vegetables here. What?
5: No, I haven't. I promise you, only potato is the only thing I've ever, ever, ever tried. Like, even my mother-in-law, she'll make, like, baked dinners and stuff, and, like, everyone will have everything nice. I'll just have potatoes. Or when I go out for Chinese, like, my Chinese shop knows me that well. They take out all the peas and corn of my fried rice. Like, I don't know.
1: I think we've just found Shy Guy's soulmate. He was just saying corn. You've got to be the
6: same. I'll pick the corn out of the fried rice. I hate it.
3: Do you like corn?
5: I do too. Yeah, no, I don't.
1: No, she's a potato. Can I substitute my peas and corn in the fried rice some chunks of potato, please?
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10: Good morning, another check in your Mackay Roads. Building a little bit around the Maccas on the Bruce at Sam's Road and on the south side of Gordon Street. Not too bad, Glen Alley connects road to Hume Street just yet. It is slowing slightly through Rural View, Mackay View, Case Road, but looking good around the golf course and the Bunnings. Pretty clear run for Glen Park Street and Norris Road. Census night was Tuesday, the 11th of August. There's still time to complete. 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It's Travis with the latest traffic, and Mackay's hit 100.3. Back for another check of your roads in 30.
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3: Hey, it's Laura Petchgrew. Efforts to stop a controversial bill giving the state government more powers to attract major projects have fallen short. The critical minerals bill was passed overnight, despite concerns it allows compulsory purchase of agricultural land even before local negotiations conclude. It comes after green groups and farmers called for it to be scrapped in a letter to the Whitsunday MP, Amanda Cam. A Marion childcare centre is in limbo after Edge Early Learning entered voluntary administration. Administrators are working to ensure operations continue at all centres with as little disruption as possible. The chain has more than 40 centres across Queensland. Mackay will soon have a new hotel and a retirement village after being approved at Council's meeting yesterday. The hotel on Bridge Road will offer 24 rooms, while the retirement village in Greenmount has 54. And Mackay dancer Harry Hayes has won the Asia Pacific Dance Comp in Malaysia.
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4: Hey there, I'm Lauren Howarth. There are grave fears for 34 Australians believed to be missing after a catastrophic flash flood hammered parts of Nepal and China. DFAT is urgently working to confirm their welfare. Hundreds of other tourists and hikers are unaccounted for, and around 160 people have sadly been killed. Labor's close to finalising an immigration crackdown, headlined by new restrictions on international students and their family members. A six-month limit on visitor visas, moves to stop students shifting courses, and a clampdown on onshore visa applications. The Oz reporting an announcement will be made next month. Meta has agreed to pay more than $23 billion and roll out further safety measures on its platforms. It marks the end of a landmark trial of a teen social media addiction in the US. And Tim Curry, best known for his role in the Rocky Horror Picture Show, has died at the age of 80.
0: Every load of laundry is a fresh start. 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
4: Melbourne and Brisbane will be the first teams to test out the kickoff rule change when they meet tonight. The team that concedes a try will get the choice to either kick off or receive the ball. And footy reporter Brent Reid has told us Hudson Young is expected to head to PNG next month to check out the Chiefs' facilities.
5: He doesn't have formal permission yet, but I expect to get it in the next couple of days. He hasn't requested it yet, but it will be given for him to go to PNG. I expect it'll be, yes, the second week of September. We'll go up there and have a look around.
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6: Today in Mackay, fine with a top of 25. Tonight, down to 14. And tomorrow, clearing showers with a high of 25. And your music sorted with a curated playlist for every mood. 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
10: This is gonna be cool, it's gonna be fine, gonna be alright. This is gonna be good.
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12: Macca's has dropped their delicious new cheesy range, featuring the cheesy quarter pounder, the cheesy double quarter pounder, and the cheesy McCrispy, all with a golden cheesy patty and tomato chili jam. Plus, mozzarella sticks are finally back on the menu, and it's all here for a limited time. So before it's all gone, Macca's walk. Don't Macca's walk, Macca's run.
13: I mean,
12: after 10:30 a.m. for limited time.
13: What they're saying is don't muck around.
12: Just don't muck around.
13: But if you're not up for a jog, it's okay.
12: Yeah.
13: Just get yourself there and get that mozzarella stick into you.
12: Well, the Macca's walk is a very fast walk.
13: It's a fast walk because you know what's at the end of that rainbow.
12: And what's at the end of the show today is one of Jess's letters she would write to her mother about what today is about. Jess?
13: I was just sharing with my mum something I was doing, had done,
12: yep,
13: for a partner. And the words that came out of my mother's mouth, you're obviously just waiting for us to die, aren't you?
12: Wow. Well, this was yesterday's, if you missed it.
13: Do you not see how grand of a gesture this is for my little bro? How this will bond us and our family and erase all pain of the past. I know you have always said no to a dog because you feared our backyard was not suitable and you worried you would end up looking after any sort of animal that was brought into our family because we are not responsible. But we are, Mum. Chris has said he will cancel that trip to Thailand. He is taking responsibility. We will care for Ranger like our lives depend on it.
12: That is 8:40 today. And next, Jess has some words that were invented on our birth year.
13: Yeah, and they're pretty telling.
12: Oh, okay.
13: Mm.
12: Talk about that next.

0: Good morning. Your first $1 million voice. We will give that to you 8:50 this morning. An Alpha Bucks just around the corner for $10,000 at 8.
1: I didn't think that recommending a dictionary's Instagram page would be on the bingo card for this Thursday morning in August, Rowan, but here we are.
0: Okay.
1: Merriam-Webster. My preferred dictionary of choice. I know you're an Oxford guy, but Merriam-Webster have an Instagram page, 1.1 million followers.
0: People like words.
1: People like words. And they've recently posted a new feature that they're doing, the time traveler. So they have ranked a bunch of words, or I should say categorized a bunch of words that were coined, entered the dictionary based on years.
0: Okay.
1: And you can find your year of birth and see which words were like born that same year.
0: Ah.
1: And people are now saying, I reckon these words perfectly sum up your vibe.
0: Oh, this will be good.
1: Some like horoscope stuff. So for me, I was born in 1991.
0: Okay, well,
1: these are some of the words. You tell me if this fits my vibe.
0: Yep.
1: Granny panties.
0: Oh.
1: Funny, my husband was hanging out the washing the other day.
0: Whoa, who's those?
1: He was doing it and he just mid-chat. I don't think he did it intentionally, but he had to like flutter them out because you don't want to just like string them over because then they dry crumpled. But he literally wrote, I was like, all right, dramatic. It was like he came out like he was laying a sheet onto the mattress. He was, his arms were so far apart. Relax. And then granny panties is on my year.
0: It's one of your favorite. That's BDSM. One of my favorite things you've said all year. BDSM.
1: Interesting. Man boobs, brain freeze, and crowd surf. What an eclectic group of words.
0: Overall, I think fairly you.
1: You're just leaning into granny panties. For you, my friend, this is interesting. 1992.
0: Yep.
1: Arm candy.
0: Well, well, well.
1: Badassery.
0: Well, well.
1: That's in the dictionary.
0: Well.
1: Smack talk.
0: Sorry?
1: Can you believe this? Man cave.
0: Yeah.
1: And chef's kiss. That's my boy.
0: All of that. I love all of that.
1: That's 1992.
0: Don't you shake your head at me, producer Babs.
1: One I've left out because it doesn't quite fit your vibe, but for my other 1992 babies, woo-woo.
0: Yeah, not very
1: Yeah, not very woo-woo, no, but how's that? Okay, executive.
0: That's great.
1: Isn't that great? Executive producer Shy Guy in the time traveler feature from Merriam-Webster.
0: Yep.
1: 1995, hot yoga. Jorts.
0: Oh.
1: Jean shorts.
2: Yeah, so far no.
1: Webcast. You like tech.
2: So loose boba. Okay.
1: Instant messaging.
0: Oh, yeah.
1: Again,
0: yeah.
1: Staying techie.
0: You like that, yeah.
2: Sure.
1: USB. Very, this is a big year for tech. And Bridezilla.
0: I don't know. Not so close for
2: I'd
0: you,
2: be
0: I think.
2: Bad. Mm.
0: Yeah, you would be a Bridezilla, though, for sure.
1: Noob was also from 1995.
2: Oh, that
0: fits.
1: Now, we go into the 2000s for sweet producer Babs, 2001.
0: Yep, okay.
1: Anti-vaxxer.
0: Ooh.
1: Coined in 2001.
0: Yep.
1: Twerking.
0: Okay.
3: Oh, yeah.
1: She's bootylicious. Cankle.
3: Oh, no, that checks
0: that
3: out
0: fits.
3: Too.
0: That
1: you
0: checks
1: are
0: out.
1: You are self-conscious about your carbs, I'm sorry.
3: Not good.
1: Awesome sauce, which apparently is in the dictionary.
0: Awesome sauce.
1: Dubstep, lean in, bromance.
0: Yeah, that's all perfect.
1: Isn't that pretty good?
0: That's all perfect for you, producer Babs.
1: Isn't that fantastic? So I recommend, if you've got some time today, Merriam-Webster on their Instagram page, the time travel. Isn't that so fun?
0: Yep.
1: Granny
0: panties.
1: That's all of us. Granny panties.
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0: 3 minutes to 8. Good morning. Alpha Bucks just around the corner.
1: Jess will do another letter this morning, 8:40, that she wrote to her mother. Yesterday was all about what did you come home with after she brought a dog home.
2: That's right.
1: We will need your help after our bucks. If you came home with something you weren't meant to.
2: You can slide into the DMs if you need. Jess and Rowan on Instagram.
1: Hey, you know, a couple of nights ago, I got in trouble yesterday from my partner, Lucy. Got in trouble. I woke her up around about 2 a.m., in the middle of the night.
2: Bum trumpet.
1: Bump normally is a bum trumpet. Not this time.
2: Oh, God.
1: I'm eating so much better now. A part of my identity was great farts. I'm not doing them anymore.
2: Oh, that's disappointing. I don't think that's a sacrifice you want to make.
1: No, Lucy will be like, yeah, right, but I don't think I am.
2: I'd like to hear her side of the story before you put that claim out.
1: Well, my name's on the billboard, hers isn't, so she will never come on.
2: I got her number.
1: she's like, oh. Woke her up. I don't think I'm a massive sleep talker, but apparently Lucy says every now and again I will come out with something.
2: Interesting.
1: And apparently when I will sleep talk, you understand what I'm saying. Obviously don't know who I'm talking to, maybe myself, but you can hear the words and you go, who's he talking to? Where like my partner Lucy sleep talks, she goes, how do I,
2: she's doing gibberish.
1: Quite literally like that.
2: Mm.
1: You go, whoa. Do you sleep talk?
2: Not that I'm aware of.
1: Okay.
2: My husband has never flagged.
1: Oh, yeah.
2: My daughter does, 2.5-year-old. Oh. And some of the stuff's disturbing.
1: Yeah, I get that.
2: Because, you know, she comes in our bed every night. The other day she was like, get off my camel. I didn't even know where she got camel from.
1: Yeah.
2: None of her picture books. So sleep talking is bizarro.
1: I was stirring, I think, and talking, kind of woke Lucy up. And she said I just was hysterically laughing like a villain.
2: Oh.
1: Like, and then loudly.
2: Cackling.
1: And she stopped and looked at me. And all of a sudden, on a beat, I went, shh. Like, I shushed myself. Sometimes I walk around the house, and if Lucy tries to do a joke, I'll go, shh. And she'll go, hey. As in, like, you can't, why aren't you the joker?
2: Yeah.
1: So this sleep talk, I was laughing hysterically, and I've been going, shh, around the house so much, I shushed myself in my sleep.
2: Was it almost like you were being both characters? You were laughing and then you switched, you know, split personality stuff, and then you shushed yourself.
1: Yeah, maybe.
2: This is bizarre. Maybe. You don't recall the dream. You don't recall.
1: Nothing.
2: Blue cheese before bed. You know, that gives you rough dreams.
1: I've been having this melatonin and I wake up with some weird dreams that I meet. Yeah, like, it's
2: smooching
1: like
2: Miley Cyrus that time.
1: Oh, if only. That's a melatonin dream.
2: Yeah.
1: I'm walking around the house so much and as a joke, I'm going, shh, to Lucy. She goes, hey. Because Lucy doesn't bark up like I do.
2: Mm.
1: Now I'm laughing like a villain, waking her up and shushing at the same time. And she was like, I'm so mad that you woke me up and still did the shh.
2: You know what we're going to need?
1: What?
2: Is this an every night occurrence?
1: I do sleep talk a lot.
2: Why don't you put yourself on record?
1: Oh, that's a
2: good
1: idea.
2: Can one of your devices?
1: You can get those apps.
2: Many devices.
3: Yeah, there's apps out there that basically just hit record when you sleep and it gives you the time and the recording.
2: Let's do that and then let's find money in the budget. I want CCTV in their bedroom. Because, you know, then, because first step, sleep talk, then sleep walk.
1: I've never done a sleep walk.
2: Mm.
3: We'll start with the app and then we can.
2: Okay.
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6: G'day, starting to get a little heavy now with peak hour through Rural View around the golf course building around the Bunnings as well. Glen Park Street around Short Street, Malcolmson on the south side. The Bruce a bit heavy to Gordon Street, Sydney at Gordon, and also around the school zones now starting to build 40Ks an hour in place till 9. A little patchy through race course on the peak downs as well. 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
18: Hey, it's Laura Petchkew. A critical minerals bill has passed state parliament overnight, hoped to improve Queensland's ability to attract major projects. Although it sparked outrage from farmers who say it allows compulsory purchase of agricultural land even before local negotiations conclude. Green groups were pushing for it to be scrapped, sending a letter with more than 300 signatures to Whitsunday MP Amanda Cam. Queensland's bail laws are set for a major overhaul, with serious offenders facing a tougher test to be released. Under the proposed changes, courts would need a high degree of confidence an alleged offender won't commit any serious crime while on bail. The tougher rules would apply to adults and young offenders charged with any of the 47 adult crime adult time offences. Mackay will soon have a new hotel and retirement village after the separate projects were approved at yesterday's meeting, and Mackay dancer Harry Hayes has won the Asia Pacific Dance Comp in Malaysia.
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20: Hey there, I'm Lauren Howard. Aussie officials are urgently working to confirm the welfare of 34 Australians believed to be missing overseas. Parts of Nepal and China have been smashed by catastrophic flash floods overnight, with hundreds of other tourists also unaccounted for. Sadly, the death toll has risen to at least 157. Meta has agreed to pay more than $23 billion and introduce sweeping changes to its platforms. It marks the end of a major court battle after dozens of US states allege the social media giant had designed its apps to be addictive for children. Australia's rental market has slightly eased. The latest from REA Group shows the vacancy rate climbed to 1.5% last month, the highest level in more than 4 years. And British actor Tim Curry, best known for his role in the Rocky Horror Picture Show, has died at the age of 80.
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20: Brisbane star Reece Walsh is reportedly facing possible sanctions after liking a social media post that criticised coach Michael Maguire. It was over the club's handling of Adam Reynolds' immediate retirement and him not playing a farewell game against the Storm tonight. And Manly's Ruben Garrick has told us they aren't giving up hope of making finals footy.
21: We're still head down, bum up till, you know, like you said, it's all said and done. So we're still at that glimmer of hope there where we're trying to... get to the finals.
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24: Today in Mackay, fine with a top of 25, tonight down to 14, and tomorrow clearing showers with a high of 25, and your music sorted with a curated playlist for every mood. 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
27: And playing for $10,000, we go to Adele. Hello, Adele.
28: Woohoo! Hello, good morning.
27: Woo-hoo. We love that energy. Yeah. At 8 o'clock on a Thursday. Adele, what's motivating you today? What do you want $10,000 for?
28: Oh, look, I'd love a bit of permanent makeup, to be honest, and a holiday.
27: Okay, oh, what nice. Are we thinking? Are we doing the lip blushing? Are we getting some eyebrow tattooing? Yeah.
28: The lip blush and the eyebrows, for sure.
27: Okay.
28: I'm so nervous.
27: Don't
29: for the lip
27: be.
29: Blush?
27: No.
28: Sorry.
29: Okay. No, you're right. Cool. Alpha Bucks, we play. Don't be nervous. You'll be okay.
27: Absolutely. But it's funny you say nervous, Adele, because that is a word that starts with the letter
28: N.
27: And that's what you'll be playing with today, okay?
29: Nice.
28: Sure. All right. Let's do it.
27: Your time will start after the first question. Are you ready to rock?
28: Ready.
27: Remember, quick answers, quick passes. Let's get you some lip blushing. Starting with the letter N. We need you to name an ice cream flavour.
28: Napolitana.
27: A number.
28: 9.
27: An animated character.
28: Oh, pass.
27: An adjective.
28: Pass.
27: An international city.
28: Oh, pass.
27: An athlete.
28: God. Pass.
27: Something sharp.
28: Knife. Oh, that starts with a K.
27: An astronomy term.
28: Oh, no.
29: No. 2. Animated character. You could have had Ned Flanders. Nemo. Adjective is what, Jess?
27: A describing word. Adele, nervous is an adjective.
28: Oh, there you go.
29: International city. Naples. New York. Nice. An athlete. Nathan Cleary. Naomi Osaka, Nick Kyrgios, and yes, knife does start with K. Could add nail, needle. Sorry,
28: oh,
29: Dale.
28: God, that was terrible.
27: It was. Right, you owe us an apology. And Rowan's being very kind to you. I would not have paid Napolitana. I know she meant Neapolitan, but she technically said tomato sauce. So that's very kind of you.
28: That's horrible.
27: It was bad.
29: We are actually, you know what, going to go with a one. Sorry.
28: Thank you so much.
29: That's all right, Adele, you poor thing. That sucks. Sorry. Oh, well. Okay, next. What did you come home with? After yesterday, Jess revealed she came home with a dog, a puppy, to the house. Mum was furious, wrote a letter about it. You want to hear another letter? It's at 8:40. But next, we'll need your help. What did you come home with?
27: Mm-hmm.
29: Hey, that talked to you after Alex Warren, Fever Dream.

0: Warren. This is Jess and Rowan. Good morning. Your first $1 million voice. We will reveal that to you at 8:50. You have half an hour to go, oh, I know who that is. Then you go to hit.com.au. Answer it there. You might win $1 million.
1: Love that.
0: How good's that?
1: I also love giving away a contribution of the week prize as a little thank you for getting involved in the show. 131060. Get your name in the pool. What'd you come home with?
0: After you came home with a dog that your mother was really impressed about. Oh, we're not getting a dog, Jess. Yes, we are. Look what I've got. Disposable income. Look what I've got in my other hand. A puppy. A Labrador puppy. Labradors, you know, good thing about Labradors is they sit in the corner and they don't bite things. They don't jump around.
1: They don't shed.
0: Well.
1: We've been revisiting letters that I wrote as a teenager and well into my 20s. My mum has kept them all.
0: Yep.
1: And yesterday's letter, yes, we shared the 3 days of silent treatment.
0: Yep.
1: That ensued after I brought home a puppy. 19 years, my parents explicitly said no to a dog. They thought our backyard wasn't appropriate, and they also did not trust that my brother and I were responsible enough.
0: It is the dogs are and pets are one of those ones where I can bluff my parents into this. Like we can basically say, I'm going to ask for forgiveness, not permission.
1: Well, that's exactly
0: permission's
1: what
0: just no. So it's going to be a no. So I'll ask for forgiveness.
1: My brother did PowerPoint after PowerPoint. He was doing pleas. He was writing letters himself.
0: Yeah.
1: But for his 19th birthday, I'm 21. Mm. I went, I have money.
0: Yeah,
1: and this was obviously pre the COVID boom where all the gorgeous dogs became thousands and thousands of dollars.
0: Oh, yeah.
1: Pretty sure I got Ranger for $500.
0: That's a fantastic price for a dog.
1: It's not bad. Mm. But we got a message on 0488881069 yesterday after I'd shared that story. And Caitlin said, well, you're not alone.
0: Mm.
1: This has happened in my family too. Caitlin joins us on air now. Good morning, Dal.
2: Morning.
1: So it wasn't you who brought something home, but it was your brother in this instance.
2: Yeah, it was my brother who decided to do the pretty much the same thing and brought a puppy home when my parents explicitly said no.
1: So how old is he at the time?
2: He was about 19 at the time.
1: Oh, okay, same age. And why had your parents been saying no to a dog?
2: Because we already had a dog and they were like, not another one.
0: What was the dog? What type of dog did you get?
2: So he brought home a beautiful baby little puppy, which was a Kelpie cross cattle dog.
0: Oh,
1: that's
0: God.
1: A high energy.
2: High God. Energy. And we already had at home a Rhodesian Ridgeback cross Daffy.
0: Whoa.
1: Gee, so how did the dogs get along? Was that okay beyond any upset for your parents?
2: No, the dogs got along pretty well once the little one got taught her lessons, I guess.
1: But what ended up happening with this puppy your brother's brought home?
2: So he was nagging my parents for like weeks and they were like, no, it's not happening. And then he walked through the front door with this tiny little puppy in his arm and was like, well, I can't take her back now. And my parents just shared a look. Gave her a bath. She laid on my mum's chest for like hours.
1: Like a baby.
2: She went to all her puppy training school and everything for about 2 years. And now she's my dog.
0: Okay, great.
1: Okay, so this is where we were getting to. So your brother brings home the dog and then what? Washed his hands of her?
0: Yeah.
1: And so Caitlin has to step in?
2: Yeah, pretty much did the puppy training, got her chipped, got her flea, got her de-sexed, and then was like, all right, cool. Next,
1: oh my God, revolving door of puppies.
0: Yeah, you've got to look after the dog.
1: She's got a nice home now with Auntie Caitlin,
0: yes.
1: Who's become mummy. But see, okay, I wasn't the only one.
0: No.
1: Just coming home with a puppy. We got a DM yesterday, someone saying, I brought home a duckling, but mum fattened it up and it became Christmas duck that year. So it can go either way with the pets we bring home.
0: How about Gordon Ramsay wanted to do that experiment, basically? He got a pig from really little.
1: Yes.
0: And he wanted to feed it like really fatty food. And he gave it beer all day, like fed it up with beer and fatty food. He said to the kids, we are not, this pig is for us to eat.
1: It's not a pet.
0: This is not a pet pig. Do not name it. Week later, they named it. The pig was around till it died.
1: Oh, they never cooked it.
0: They didn't cook it.
1: Oh,
0: it was the family pet, was the pig.
1: Would have had a nice life.
0: Could you imagine getting that over Gordon Ramsay? Out of all the people.
1: Tilly Ramsay can hold her own, though.
0: Totally.
1: She's a boss.
0: 131060, what'd you come home with? What did you come home with after David Guetta? Take your calls. $500 to Lifen. Dope hairdryer. Take your calls next. Jess and

0: we are asking you on 131060 or 0488881069. What'd you come home with after Jess came home with a puppy for her brother? Mum was thrilled.
1: After 19 years of my parents saying no to a dog, at 21, trying to win, you know, curry good favour with my little brother, just brought home a dog.
0: Yeah.
1: Just quickly on the text line, Rowan, someone said, I came home with salt and pepper shakers after a big Melbourne Cup. Mm. So it's not necessarily live, breathing things.
0: No.
1: Maybe you stole something.
0: Jess, what did you come home with?
2: I come home with a bunny, and I kept it in my room for about a month in a box.
0: No.
2: And then after that, I moved it to the backyard, and it was about a month that it was in the backyard for, and I did every single piece of washing for that month.
0: Yeah.
2: And then suddenly Mum discovered it one day when she went out there to do the washing.
1: This is like me trying to hide my tattoo when I first got it done. You'll go above and beyond.
0: Yeah.
1: 2 months hiding a rabbit. Pretty impressive.
0: 8 weeks is a long time.
1: Yeah, a box in the bedroom feels sus. Mm. Like, where'd all the poopy go?
0: Yeah, ooh, in the box? Yuck.
1: Yeah.
0: No, we all thought she stink. Oh, bunny. Mel! Hello.
3: Hello. Good morning, guys. How are you?
0: Good.
1: Wonderful, babe. I like these. What'd your dad bring home?
3: Oh, my God. So, obviously, we are European, and my dad used to go fishing a lot. And one day, when me and my sister were younger, he came home with the biggest turtle I've ever seen in my life. For the sake of it. Me and my sister were absolutely shocked. My mother was like, get that thing out of here. The poor thing was crying. I swear to you guys, this thing was crying. Me and my sister were crying like, you need to take this back.
0: Take it back.
3: We ended up making him take it back, but it was the weirdest thing my dad has ever done.
1: That's crazy. Like, oh, was he thinking it'd be a pet for the family, for his girls?
3: Honestly, I think so.
1: Oh, my God. I don't think we'd be mucking with turtles.
0: Nah.
1: Leave the turtles be. Dad.
0: No wonder.
1: A European father. I wouldn't be surprised if he's like, we're putting it in a pot.
0: Yeah.
1: What are we doing here?
0: What are we doing with a shell? Hello, Alex. What'd you bring home?
4: G'day, mate. How you going?
0: Good. What did you bring home?
4: It was a strange story. I was on my way home from work. Seen a bit of livestock on the road. There was a goat.
0: Yeah.
4: Had its legs tangled up, and I was like, geez, mate, you look like you're in a bit of mischief.
0: Yep.
4: Anyway, thought I'd go and rescue him, a bit of a nice guy. Go over, grab this goat, try and untangle it. Looked a bit famished, so I thought, oh, I'd better take it home and look after it.
0: Oh.
4: Find out who its owner is and put a post up on Facebook.
0: Yeah.
4: As I've put it into the ute, this dog's come running up, jumped in the ute, and I'm like, hey, buddy, how you going?
1: So now you got a goat and a dog.
4: Yeah, so I get home with this goat and the dog, and the missus is like, what are you doing? I was like, no, we're just going to look after it. I'll take it to the RSPCA. Anyway, I go to the RSPCA, and the RSPCA said, we can take the dog, but we're not really suitable for goats.
1: Yeah.
0: Okay. And so you had the goat the whole time?
1: Yeah, what happened to the goat?
4: I ended up keeping the goat and the dog.
1: Oh, you didn't want to separate the buddies? Yeah.
4: And about a week goes by. Wouldn't have been about a week before we found the owners. But day one, this goat was really nice. The kids could go out and pat it. Day two, after giving it a feed and a drink of water, it was a billy goat. Like, it started headbutting the back door, and I'm like, wow, I'm going to have to feed this goat to the dog because you're going crazy, mate. Anyway, week goes by. Someone picked up on the Facebook post, and, yeah, the dog and the goat were actually mates, and the owner picked them up.
1: That's amazing. The dog was like, hey, if you're going, I'm coming too. Wake up with Jess and
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10: G'day, PKR Conditions, Mackayby Cage Road from Rural View down to the top of the golf course. You also hit the brakes around the Bunnings. Glen Park Reach slow from the soccer field down to Malcolmson. Glen Alley Connection Road, a little bit of traffic to Hume Street in the south side. Sydney at Gordon through town and also around that River Street. And, of course, Juliet Street and your school zone. School zone speed limits in place till 9, so in the thick of those drop-offs. 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
12: Hey, it's Laura Petchgrew. Queensland police have charged nearly 7,000 offenders following a six-month statewide crackdown. Just over 18,000 offences were laid, mainly for break-ins, robberies and stolen vehicle offences. In response, the state government will extend Operation Yankee Forge for a further 6 months. Mackay's mayor has promised to voice concerns over a Macca's earmarked for Marion. A petition against the development has attracted thousands of signatures, calling for the fast food restaurant to be moved off the banks of the Pioneer River. Locals are worried the already busy Anzac Ave is not suited to the restaurant, but Greg Williamson says his hands are tied.
13: The state had already approved it by the time it got to our desk. So we have no authority, we have no jurisdiction to overrule the state.
12: And Mackay Regional Council has approved a hotel and a retirement village at yesterday's meeting. The hotel on Bridge Road will offer 24 rooms, while the retirement village in Greenmount has 54.
14: Hit National News.
15: Hey there, I'm Lauren Howard. Our foreign minister says the loss of life and destruction after flash flooding smashed parts of Nepal and China is devastating. At least 160 people are dead and hundreds more are missing, with reports 34 Australians are unaccounted for. DFAT is urgently working with local authorities and tour operators to confirm the welfare of Aussies in the area. Meta has agreed to major changes to Instagram and Facebook, bringing an end to a landmark lawsuit in the US. The tech giant will also pay more than $23 billion after dozens of states alleged it designed their apps to be addictive for kids. More choice for renters. The latest from REA Group shows the national rental vacancy rate climbed to 1.5% last month, the highest level since early 2022. And Harry and Meghan have arrived back in the UK with their two children.
16: Did you know that diabetes is Australia's fastest growing chronic condition? Over 300 Australians are diagnosed

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1: The NRL is using tonight's dead rubber between Brisbane and Melbourne to trial a controversial rule change. The team that concedes a try will get the choice to either kick off or receive the ball. And footy reporter Brent Reid has told us the Eels could make a play for Bradman Best if the Newcastle star remains on the open market on November 1.
2: They're keeping a very close eye on the Bradman Best situation. We expect them to make a huge offer.
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10: We'll read out another letter next. Jess wrote to her mother. They would have a fight if you missed it, and then she would sit down and she would scribble out a letter and go, "This is what I think. This is what I think, Mum, about what you said to me. I should be allowed to kiss my boyfriend in the back of the car while Dad's driving in the car. How dare you? I love him. I'm going to marry him. We're going to be together for the rest of our lives. We're going to go overseas. We're going to do an exchange program." 3 weeks later, she leaves him for a hot Italian man.
11: Who I also thought I was going to marry.
10: So did he.
11: I thought I was going to marry all of them. What's the point of being in a relationship if you don't see a future?
10: Totally.
11: Nelly has just texted through being like, "Jesus, Jess, these letters make you sound like such a spoilt brat."
10: Whoa.
11: That no one's denying that. Done development.
10: Yes.
11: She's like, "Tell me they're over." And I was like, "Nah, two to go."
10: Two to go, babe. Two to go. We will do the next one after Taylor Swift. I knew it. I knew you. Plays now. Jess and Rowan, morning.

0: Taylor Swift on Jess and Rowan. Good morning. Live on your radio. Right across the Listen Rap as well. Stream it there. Your first $1 million voice, 850. You will hear that.
1: I used to write my mum angry letters. And I wrote, and what did that prove, mum? What would that effing prove? I'm a
2: bitch. I wrote the letters. She kept the letters. We're reading the letters.
0: Great. Today's topic.
2: I remember this, Rowan. We're driving somewhere. My mum was driving. I'm in the front seat.
0: Yep.
2: Having a chitty chat. In the lead up to Valentine's Day. And I was bragging. I was boasting the wonderful array of gifts I was about to present to my boyfriend. Again, with a caveat. Thought I was going to marry this bloke.
0: Same guy that kissed in the back of the car?
2: Nah, different guy.
0: Cool. He also played football?
2: Yeah.
0: Yep. From Dad's Footy Club?
2: Yep.
0: Yep.
2: Nice. Not my dad's footy club. Don't make it out like he owns the club. He was junior vice president of communications. Self-appointed title.
0: Oh, so he's on the board. Okay, good to know.
2: So I'm bragging, I'm boasting. And my mum was very concerned about how silly I was maybe being with my expenses. My dad's a financial advisor. He has always tried to teach us financial literacy. We've often ignored it.
0: Very helpful.
2: My mum was very upset and it just exploded her having a go at me. And she used the phrase, are you just waiting for us to die?
0: I don't know what that's got to do with
2: it. I think the letter will explain.
0: Okay, good, good, good.
2: Dear mum, I actually cannot believe those words left your mouth. Because I bought... I'll call him old mate. I don't want to say that. Because I bought old mate a decadent Valentine's Day present, you think I'm waiting for you to die? So what? I can pay off my credit card with inheritance? Is that what you really think? Just when I think we have turned a corner, you make a comment like that and we don't speak for 2 days. Not that I owe you an explanation. Because I am a grown woman with my own relationships and bank account. But I actually saved for those gifts. What do I go to work 6 days a week for? No way did I ever go to work 6 days a week.
0: 3 hour casual shift.
2: Yeah, legit at the airport. And stay later where I can, if not to use my earnings to spoil those I love. I didn't hear you making these sort of comments when you got presents at Christmas.
0: What?
2: But for my boyfriend, it's overboard. How can love be overboard? You and Dad have always been so generous with gifts. Why would I not be the same? You know the saying, treat others how you wish to be treated.
0: Spoiled.
2: Well, I like presents. An old mate always lavishes presents on me.
0: Whoa.
2: I hope you can see my point of view, Jessica.
0: Ew. Okay.
2: So I remember this. I had bought quite a few things. A watch being one of them. And she was like, how much have you spent? I was like, I don't know. Because
0: like
2: I thought we were having just chats, just sharing with my mum, and she would be so proud of me for, you know, spoiling someone I love.
0: Right.
2: Love. She was really upset, hence the, are you just waiting for us to die? You're so financially irresponsible.
0: Oh.
2: You're not thinking about your future.
0: How old are you, 19?
2: No, I was a bit older with this guy.
0: Oh.
2: Oh, Jesus, I was a bit older with this guy. I met him at my brother's 21st.
0: Sick.
2: So I must have been 23.
0: He rocked up at his footy
2: shop. I'm 2 years older.
0: He was dirty from the footy field.
2: He was the superstar player.
0: Oh, really? Okay.
2: Anyway, my mum, valid, very concerned about my lax approach.
0: This was a bit of an overreach from mum.
2: Thank you.
0: I'll get you back there.
2: Thank you. Waiting for us to die.
0: What's that got to do with the watch?
2: Not at all. I can stand on my own 2 feet.
0: And then you wrote that letter 2 days later. Did she even think twice about it? Maybe she didn't think
2: she doesn't. I think she's just trying to teach me a lesson. That's all parents do. Yeah, they're just trying to imbibe some wisdom into their silly children.
0: How long did that one last?
2: Which one?
0: The relationship.
2: Oh. That's a good question. We broke up when I moved up here for the job. Oh. Couldn't handle long distance. Best thing that ever happened to me.
0: Oh, my God. Well, that guy also couldn't really handle a conversation. So it actually went quite well.
2: It actually worked really well.
0: Could you get him a watch? Because then he could look at how quick he could get out of there and leave and go back home and not talk to anyone.
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9: 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The average for diesel sits around $2.53. 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
4: And we will give you another voice now. You know what it is, hit.com.au. Go, you have half an hour to answer this in there. You see the form, write who you think it is. You could be a millionaire.
5: That's right. We'll reveal who it is in about half an hour's time.
4: Yep.
5: If you're correct, that's your entry into the Millionaire's Lounge. If you were wrong, don't worry. We do it across the day.
4: Absolutely. All right, here is the first one for the day.
6: No one ever told me to shut up. When I was about 10, I used to do, like, Spice Girl concerts in my living room for dinner parties or whatever, you know. When they'd all had a few glasses of wine, I'd, like, bribe them into coming into my room for, like, a fiver.
4: I mean, that's a classic.
5: Aussie. Strong accent there.
4: Kylie, I'm going to go to Kylie in at hit.com.au.
5: You'll tell me in half an hour if I'm right.
4: Yeah, well, I won't.
5: You might.
4: Someone will.
5: Might be you.
4: Will it be me?
5: Maybe.
4: I think it might be.
5: You're hanging around for the day? You're a hard worker.
4: Oh, I guess I am.
5: What else have you got on?
4: Oh, heaps, mate.
5: Your big Thursday.
4: Yeah.
5: I've got a big Thursday too.
4: Well, yours is probably a lot bigger than mine.
5: Okay, so you're staying.
4: I'm about to go to the gym and roll my legs out. Oh, then I'll come back and do the half an hour thing.
5: Yeah, you will. Oh, you're going to stretch that ITB, the roll on that.
4: Yeah. Something about it. Something on the back.
5: Yeah, nice.
4: Kind of stuff. Back tomorrow for the Friday, the last day and the last letter. Jess.
5: The last letter. And Rowan, it's the first one addressed to my mum and dad.
4: Oh, great.
5: For the last time. Red pen is an interesting choice.
4: Oh, couldn't find it. You were just so enraged, you grabbed whatever you could get.
5: I live, I breathe, I sleep.
4: Oh,
5: that's
4: okay.
5: How it starts.
4: All right.
5: Well, I am human.
4: Okay. All right. We get it, mate. All right. That'll be at 8:40 tomorrow, and we're back on air at 6. Goodbye, everyone.
5: Bye-bye.
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6: Hey, it's Laura Petchkrew. Queensland police have zeroed in on break-ins, robberies and stolen vehicle offences under a six-month statewide crackdown. Operation Yankee Forge saw officers charge nearly 7,000 offenders with more than 18,000 offences. Just over 2,000 of those were juveniles. Outrage among farmers today after the state government passed the controversial Critical Minerals Bill. It's hoped to improve Queensland's ability to attract major projects, but farmers says it'll allows the compulsory purchase of agricultural land before local negotiations conclude. More than 40 childcare centres in Queensland are in limbo after Edge Early Learning entered voluntary administration. Administrators are working to ensure operations continue at all centres, including one in Marion. And Mackay will soon have a new hotel and retirement village after being approved at Council's meeting yesterday. The hotel on Bridge Road will offer 24 rooms, while the retirement village in Greenmount has 54.
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7: Good morning, I'm Matthew Layton. Grave fears are growing for dozens of Australians caught up in catastrophic flooding overseas. A tourism official in Nepal says 34 Australians are missing as the death toll across Nepal and Tibet reaches at least 160. Prime Minister Anthony Albanese says officials are urgently checking on Australians, but DFAT has not confirmed numbers. International students and their families could face tougher restrictions, with the federal government expected to reveal its new immigration policy next month. Meta will pay $23.6 billion to settle a landmark legal battle over claims its platforms harmed young users. The deal, reached in the US, will also bring tougher protections to Facebook and Instagram, including daily time caps, school hour notification bans, and stronger age checks. And Rocky Horror star Tim Curry has died peacefully, aged 80, after a five-decade career spanning film, television, and Broadway.
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7: Brisbane could take action against Reece Walsh. He's liked a social media post taking aim at coach Michael Maguire as the fallout continues over Adam Reynolds' non-selection. Reynolds won't feature in tonight's final home game against the Storm. Bradman Best could be on Parramatta's radar. The Eels are understood to be interested in the Newcastle centre if he's still available come November 1. And Mitchell Starc is now the world's top-ranked test bowler after taking 10 wickets against Bangladesh in Mackay.
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5: This is Heat Weather.
9: Today in Mackay, fine with a top of 25. Tonight, down to 14. And tomorrow, clearing showers with a high of 25. 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
13: G'day! Happy Thursday. Well, Jess and Rowan gave you a chance to win $1 million last hour, and this is your mystery voice.
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13: There's still time for you to go to hit.com.au and enter into Hit Mackay and the Whit Sunday's $1 million voice. Now, this artist, she actually went undercover as a shy nanny named Jenny to compete against other impersonators for people who look like her. Now, she was wearing a fake nose and a fake chin, and people finally discovered that it was her, but she did get away with it for a little bit. If you think you know who it is, go on into right now as we kick off our workday with a DJ Konski mashup on Hit.

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Well, in the next 10 minutes, let's give away some tickets to the 7-piece Fleetwood Mac and Eagles tribute band Landslide, which will be on out at McGuire's this Friday. But before that, it's some Linkin Park for you on your number one hit music station.

0: It's your number one hit music station, 131060 is my number. And do you remember when Jolyon Petch made a remix version of Dreams? It's so catchy because it's from the original Fleetwood Mac Dream. Well, coming to Maguire's Hotel, which is your place to go and see live music in Mackay. This Friday, they've got the band Landslide, which is a seven-piece Fleetwood Mac and the Eagles tribute band from Western Australia. Now, if you would like to go, 131060 is my number to call up because I've got some double passes to give away on your number one hit music station.
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3: 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When I was about 10, I used to do, like, Spice Girl concerts in my living room for dinner parties or whatever, you know. 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
2: 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Her name? It is Adele. And if you got it correct, you are in the Millionaire's Lounge. We've got more games lined up for you after your 10 o'clock news. 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

0: 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I love Olivia Rodrigo's stupid song. 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
22: Hey, it's Laura Pettigrew. Efforts to stop a controversial bill giving the state government more powers to attract major projects have fallen short. The critical minerals bill was passed overnight, despite concerns it allows compulsory purchase of agricultural land even before local negotiations conclude. It comes after green groups called for it to be scrapped in a letter to the Whitsundays MP, Amanda Cam. Mackay's mayor has promised to voice concerns over a Macca's earmark for Marion. A petition has attracted thousands of signatures calling for the fast food restaurant to be moved off the banks of the Pioneer River. Locals are worried the already busy Anzac Ave is not suited to the restaurant, but Greg Williamson says his hands are tied.
23: The state had already approved it by the time it got to our desk, so we have no authority to overrule the state.
22: And a Marion childcare centre is in limbo after Edge Early Learning entered voluntary administration. Administrators are working to ensure all operations continue at centres.
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25: Good morning, it's Matthew Layton with you. The Prime Minister has confirmed 34 Australians are missing after catastrophic flooding in the Himalayas. The disaster has hit the Nepal-China border, killing at least 160 people. Anthony Albanese telling News 24, getting information from Nepal remains difficult, with authorities racing to account for the missing.
26: Nepal, you know, is a developing country. It doesn't have the resources that an event like that would have in Australia. So information is difficult.
25: Qantas has taken a $420 million hit from the US-Iran war as higher fuel costs and flight diversions bite. The airline's annual profit fell almost 20% to $1.3 billion. Although Chief Executive Vanessa Hudson says demand at the premium end remains strong. And actor Tim Curry, best known as Frankenfurter in the Rocky Horror Picture Show, has died peacefully at the age of 80.
27: Research shows that regularly eating ultra-processed foods can increase your risk of developing type 2 diabetes by 53%. Search Diabetes Australia for more about the nation's fastest-growing chronic condition.
25: The NRL's new kickoff rule gets its first run tonight when Brisbane takes on Melbourne. The team conceding a try will get the choice to kick off or receive possession. And Hudson Young could be PNG bound next month. Brent Reed telling us he's expected to tour the Chiefs facilities.
28: He doesn't have formal permission yet, but I expect to get it in the next couple of days. He hasn't requested it yet, but it will be given for him to go to PNG. I expect it'll be, yes, the second week of September. He'll go up there and have a look around.
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29: Today in Mackay, fine with a top of 25. Tonight, down to 14. And tomorrow, clearing showers with a high of 25. And your music sorted with a curated playlist for every mood. 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